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There's Bob Seger and the Silver Bullet Band, old time rock and roll, and Richie Valens kicking off the hour for us with La Bamba. Hey, it's Brian Cox here taking you through your evening. We got some great music coming up this hour, including some Billy Joel, Stevie Wonder, The Guess Who, just to name a few. Yeah, it's going to be a lot of fun. So let's keep things rolling right now. Head back to 1971 with some Carole King. Here's So Far Away.

0: The greatest hits of all time, CKDO. There's Kim Mitchell. Go for a soda and some Carole King in there for us, too. Hey, it's Brian Cox here hanging out, taking you through your Tuesday evening. We got a lot of great music to get to. America standing by. They're going to get us back into the tunes in just a few minutes. Hey, don't forget to join us over in the freebie section. Always lots of great stuff up for grabs right now. If you've got kids, you got grandkids, this one is going to be a good one for you. CKDO welcoming Sesame Street Live. Elmo's Got the Moves coming to the Tribute Community Center Friday, January 22nd. 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That's going to be a lot of fun. 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
0: Kicking off another five in a row, it's America. 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
1: 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There's Paul Simon, 50 Ways to Leave Your Lover, and No Time, the Guess Who, in there for us, too. Hey, it's Brian Cox here. We're making our way through some great music. We've got some big tunes coming up. Stevie Wonder on the way. We're going to get back into the music with some Billy Joel. He's on the way for us next.
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0: You're listening to the greatest hits of all time, CKDO. There's April Wine. I'm on fire for you, baby. Some Stevie Wonder in there for us, too, with My Sharia Moore. Hey, it's Brian Cox here taking you through your evening. We've got the Bee Gees coming up. They're going to get us back into the tunes here in just a few minutes, so do stick around for that. 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

playing the greatest hits of all time, CKDO. There's Diana Ross with I'm Coming Out, and my sweet Lord George Harrison in there to kick off the 9 o'clock hour. Hey, it's Brian Cox here in for Daryl McLean on your Tuesday night. We got a lot of great music coming up this hour. The Steve Miller Band on the way, some Styx, ABBA, the Monkees, and a whole bunch more. So let's get into it. Keep things rolling. With some King Harvest, here's Dancing in the Moonlight. 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

0: greatest hits of all time, CKDO. There's Loverboy with Turn Me Loose and some King Harvest from 1973, Dancing in the Moonlight. Hey, it's Brian Cox here taking you through your evening. We got some great music coming up, another five in a row, all set to go. Going to kick off with a tune from the Monkees coming up for us in just a few minutes. Now, I know it's only Tuesday night, but we're already planning the weekend here at CKDO. 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
0: Let's get right back into the music, kick off another five in a row. We got the band coming up, some ABBA in just a few minutes. Right now, the Monkees. Here's Last Train to Clarksville on the greatest hits of all time, CK.

0: with Babe on the greatest hits of all time, CKDO. Hey, it's Brian Cox here. We're making our way through some great music, and we got a whole bunch more coming up. Jay and the Americans on the way in just a little bit. We're going to get back into the music with some Steve Miller coming up for us next.
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0: All right, let's get right back into the music. Head back to 1977 with some Steve Miller. Here's Jet Airliner on the greatest hits of all time. CKDO.

0: You're listening to the greatest hits of all time, CKDO. There's Gino Vannelli, Wheels of Life, and Jay and the Americans in there with Come a Little Bit Closer. Hey, it's Brian Cox here. We're making our way through your evening. We got some great music still to come, including some Starland Vocal Band, who will get us back into the tunes here in just a few minutes. Well, tomorrow, of course, Orange Shirt Day, or better known, now known as Truth and Reconciliation Day. So make sure you put that orange shirt on in the morning. And lots of events happening across the Durham region tomorrow, including in Oshawa, Whitby, Ajax, Clarington, Brock Township, and a whole bunch more. You can get a list of a whole bunch of stuff going on at durhamradionews.com. So check that out and enjoy, for some, a holiday. A holiday tomorrow. So make sure you get out that orange shirt so you have it first thing in the morning.
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0: Brimacombe! All right, we're going to get back into the music right now with some Starland Vocal Band. Afternoon Delight. 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

playing the greatest hits of all time, CKDO. There's Brian Adams, Cuts Like a Knife, and Grand Funk Railroad in there to kick off the hour for us. Some Kind of Wonderful. Hey, it's Brian Cox in for Daryl McLean here on your Tuesday night. We got some great music coming up this hour. Fleetwood Mac, The Average White Band, The Doors, just to name a few. So let's keep things rolling with The Cars. Here's Just What I Needed on the greatest hits of all time, CKDO.

0: Here's Doucette with All I Want to Do on the greatest hits of all time, CKDO. Some Gloria Gaynor in there for us as well. Hey, it's Brian Cox here. Thanks for hanging out, keeping me company as we continue on through your evening with some great music. We still got the Average White Band coming up for us in just a little bit. Robert Palmer, he's going to get us back into the music here in just a few minutes. Hey, don't forget to join us over in the freebies section. Always some great stuff up for grabs right now. CKDO welcoming Sesame Street live. Elmo's Got the Moves coming to the Tribute Community Center Friday, January 22nd. So if you got kids, you got grandkids, this will be the show to see. You want to get some tickets? We got a chance at some 4 packs of tickets, and it's very easy to get into. All you got to do is head on over to ckdo.ca, click on the freebies page, and get yourself entered to win. Hey, we're going to get right back into the music. As I said, we got lots of great music, including some Robert Palmer next.
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0: Let's kick off another 5 in a row with some Robert Palmer. Here's Bad Case of Loving You. Whoa. On the greatest hits of all time.

0: The greatest hits of all time, CKDO. There's Fleetwood Mac with Don't Stop. And I'm a Stranger here, the five-man electrical band in there for us, too. Hey, it's Brian Cox. Here we're making our way through your Tuesday night. We still got lots of great music on the way. Some Chilliwack coming up in just a little bit. The Doors, they're on the way for us next.
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0: 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There's Heart from 1977 with Dreamboat Annie. Hey, it's Brian Cox here. We're making our way through your evening. We still got lots of great music to come before the top of the hour, including The Stones, some April Wine. Crystal Gale will get us back into the music here in just a few minutes. Hey, don't forget to join us tomorrow morning, CKDO Mornings with Terry Johnston. Tomorrow is Truth and Reconciliation Day with Terry and Becca. They're going to be reminding you to wear your orange shirt when you wake up, and they're going to tell us about all the events happening right across Durham region, including Brock Township, Whitby, Oshawa, Ajax, Clarington, and a whole bunch more. Yeah, busy day tomorrow, so be sure to start it right here. CKDO Mornings with Terry Johnston, back on the air just after 5:30.
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0: Got the Rolling Stones coming up for us in just a few minutes. Right now we get back into the music with some Crystal Gale. Here's Don't Make My Brown Eyes Blue on the greatest hits of all time, CKDO.

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The greatest hits of all time, CKDO. There's 5440 with I Go Blind. Some Led Zeppelin in there to kick off the hour for us. Hey, it's Brian Cox here in for Daryl McLean as we continue on through some great music on the way for us this hour. The Beatles, some BTO, the Archies, just to name a few. So let's keep things rolling right now with the Knack. Here's My Sharona.

0: The greatest hits of all time, CKDO. There's Procol Harum for us, and the Spinners, they're in there too with I'll Be Around. Hey, it's Brian Cox here. We're making our way through your Tuesday night. We got some great music still to get to. Ace standing by. They're going to get us back into another five in a row here in just a few minutes, so do stick around for that. Don't forget to join us this weekend. Yes, Daryl McLean's beach party coming up. All the details on that in just a few minutes. And don't forget, right now, you got a chance to get your local news delivered daily right to your inbox. That's right. No running around. No looking for it. 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Just right to your inbox. And the best part, it's absolutely free. Sound good? You want to get in on this? All you got to do is head on over to DurhamRadioNews.com and sign up again. 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
0: Hey, let's get right back into the music. Kick off another five in a row. We're going to hear some BTO. The Archies coming up for us in just a few minutes. Right now, some Ace. Here's How Long on the greatest hits of all time, CKDO.

0: playing the greatest hits of all time, CKDO. There's Journey with Any Way You Want It, and BTO, You Ain't Seen Nothing Yet. Hey, it's Brian Cox here. Thanks for joining me. Keep me company here on this Tuesday night as we continue through some great music. More on the way. We're going to get to the Beatles coming up in just a few minutes. Lots going on this weekend here at CKDO, including Daryl McLean's beach party. Yes, I know it's Tuesday. We're talking about the weekend, but you got to make your plans, right? 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Daryl's got your Forgotten 45s, the 8-track flashbacks, and of course, your requests and dedications. 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

0: You're listening to the greatest hits of all time, CKDO. There is Walking in Rhythm, the Blackbirds, and Red Rider with White Hot. It's Brian Cox. Thanks for hanging out as we continue on. We've got some great music still to come before the top of the hour, including the Sanford Townsend Band. They're going to get us back into the music here in just a few minutes. Once again, don't forget to join us tomorrow morning, CKDO Mornings with Terry Johnston back on the air. Of course, lots of great music to get the morning going. Your up-to-date weather, traffic. And tomorrow is Truth and Reconciliation Day. Terry and Becca are going to be reminding you about wearing your orange shirt and lots of things happening. Lots of events right across Durham tomorrow. Oshawa, Whitby, Ajax, Clarington, Brock Township. And they're going to be telling you all about it. So be sure to tune in bright and early tomorrow morning just after 5:30 at CKDO Mornings with Terry Johnston.
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0: 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Again, Terry with you first thing in the morning on CKDO Mornings. Right now, the Sanford Townsend Band. Here's Smoke from a Distant Fire. 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
0: 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This weekend, it's the best of 1981 on CKDO. 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

0: Hey, it's Terry Johnston. Wednesday is Truth and Reconciliation Day. 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

0: Good morning. It's 5:30. I'm Becca Stone with CKDO News. Mix of sun and cloud today, a high of 21. It's 13 right now. 401 through Durham, that is looking good so far, both directions. No issues westbound into Toronto out to the Parkway. We do have some delays, though. 401 eastbound in the collectors between Kennedy and McCowan. DVP southbound still in good shape. Here's what's making news this hour. It's the National Day for Truth and Reconciliation. Dr. Rachel Aris teaches a course on Indigenous peoples, law, and the state in Canada at Ontario Tech. She says today is about more than wearing an orange shirt.
1: Start by wearing an orange shirt, and if people ask you about it, what are you going to say about it? Try and find out a little bit more about the history so that you can say why it's important to you.
0: You can learn more at DurhamRadioNews.com. You can now go 110 kilometers an hour on all major Durham highways. The limit on the 412, 418, and 407 out to the 35-115 all increased today. The speed limit was already raised on other sections of highways throughout the region earlier this year. There's no word yet on any suspects after a stabbing in Scarborough. Officers found a man with a stab wound near Eglinton and Markham Road last night. He is expected to recover. As the U.S. prepares for crucial midterms in November that could end Republican control of Congress, Mark Carney says he has no plans to apply new trade pressure on Washington. He said yesterday Canada does not intend to escalate our trade and tariff war, but he noted he never rules anything out. It comes as the U.S. banned certain Canadian imports this week. Pierre Poilievre is trying to convince Albertans to stay within the Confederation fold. During an evening speech in Edmonton last night, the Conservative leader said separatists have a problem with the federal Liberal government, not with Canada. There are less than 3 weeks to go until a provincial referendum that will include a question about separation. And if you don't notice the leaves on the trees changing yet, experts say don't worry, it's still coming. A McMaster University professor says a strong El Nino may delay and prolong the stunning fall foliage because cooler nights are what trigger the change. Environment Canada says Ontario had the right mix of precipitation and temperature over the summer to help the trees produce vibrant colors. The Leafs lost the season opener 3-2 to the Canadiens. William Nylander had both goals for Toronto. The Buds are right back at it tonight, home to the Islanders. Also last night, Vancouver beat Edmonton in overtime 6-5, spoiling Mike Babcock's Oilers debut. The Yankees, White Sox, Padres, and Braves were all winners in game one of their respective wildcard series. It means the Red Sox, Astros, Cubs, and Phillies all face elimination today. It's 5:33 at CKDO. Weather is next.
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0: CKDO Weather. A mix of sun and cloud today, a high of 21. Tonight, cloudy, chance of showers overnight, a low of 16. Tomorrow, cloudy, good chance of showers, a high of 23, feeling more like 28. And for Friday, cloudy, chance of showers, at a high of 19. It's 13 right now. I'm Becca Stone. 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

0: playing the greatest hits of all time, CKDO, Sir Paul and Wings and Jet and the late, great Bonnie Tyler. It's a heartache, nothing but a heartache. 542, 18 to 6 with Terry and Becca. Hey, it's the final day in September. 30 days, half, right? There you go. October arrives tomorrow. Nice day coming up. Mixed sun and cloud, the high of 21. And it's supposed to rain tomorrow. 13 degrees this morning, a little bit cooler than it was when you woke up yesterday. And checking CKDO traffic. Morning, Becca Stone.
1: Good morning, Terry. 401 through Durham still looks good right now. Both directions, no issues. Westbound into Toronto, out to the Parkway. Earlier delays in the express. Eastbound between Warden and McCowan are now gone. DVP southbound still looking good as well. 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
0: Good morning, B Stone.
1: Good morning.
0: Yesterday, I'm pretty organized in my walk-in closet. Got all the golf shirts all lined up. And in front of the golf shirts, I had all my Blue Jays jerseys. And I wear different, you know, I've got a few. I've got a George Springer one and the Bieber one and so on. And I keep them handy because I use them a lot and they're handy. And I thought yesterday, well, okay, the Jays are done now. I'll move them out of the way. And I didn't get around to it. This morning I did because now I got to get my Leaf stuff out.
1: Right.
0: Because the game was on last night. Got to sit down. We finished dinner just in time. Sat down with my son Curtis and his friend Connor. And we were cheering, talking about the new players. There's a whole bunch of new players on the team now. It's like 10 people added to the roster. Who in the hell is that guy? Who's that guy? Isn't that goalie the guy from Tampa Bay that won 2 Stanley Cups that beat us? Yeah, that's him. And now he's our goalie? That's cool. So anyway, it was just fun watching. And then they lost to the Habs, as you said, but 3-2. Now they play the Islanders tonight. So now we're just, it's just a big shift over. It's funny. And I know you mentioned the wild card games were last night in baseball, but yeah, I'm not sure we really care so much. Unless you're right into baseball and really quite the sporty, you care. But after that, no. We're thinking Leafs and Generals. So there we go. New season. Here we go. It's 5:45 at CKDO.
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hits of all time, CKDO, Suspicious Minds, 551. 9 minutes to six. Mix of sun and cloud and a high of 21 later on. 13 degrees. Today is the National Day for Truth and Reconciliation. Orange Shirt Day. Becca's got the details on the way. 6 a.m. news coming up.

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1: Good morning. It's 6 o'clock. I'm Becca Stone with CKDO News. Mix of sun and cloud today, a high of 21. It's 13 right now. 401 through Durham, looking good so far. Both directions, no issues. Westbound into Toronto, out to the Parkway. DVP southbound, that's up to speed, moving well. Here's what's making news this hour. Today is the National Day for Truth and Reconciliation. Ontario Tech professor Dr. Rachel Aris says today is about taking the time to learn about Aboriginal law and rights.
2: Truth and reconciliation are equally important, but we really do need to understand the truth of history before we can make an honest reconciliation.
1: Today recognizes the atrocities and multi-generational effects of the Canadian residential school system. 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Today is a federal holiday, which means banks and government offices are closed. That includes Service Canada as well as banks. Canada Post is also not delivering mail today, while the LCBO doesn't open until noon. You can go faster on three highways in Durham starting today. The speed limit on the 412, 418 and 407 out to the 35-115 have all been raised to 110 kilometers an hour. All major highways throughout the region now have the same limit as it was raised on other sections earlier this year. Mark Carney says he has no plans to apply new trade pressure on the U.S. as Americans prepare for crucial midterm elections that could end Republican control of Congress. But he told reporters in Vancouver yesterday that he never rules anything out. Carney said Canada is getting stronger, more independent and more resilient, but is ready to negotiate in good faith with the U.S. The U.S. military mission in Iraq is officially over after 12 years of fighting the Islamic State group. The last troops left an airbase in northern Iraq. The withdrawal was agreed on 2 years ago and comes against the backdrop of the seven-month war between the U.S. and Iran. Canada Post is issuing new stamps to mark Orange Shirt Day and Canada's journey toward truth and reconciliation. Three of the stamps reflect the distinct experiences of First Nations, Inuit, and Métis communities. A fourth honors Mother Earth, symbolizing the connection among past, present, and future generations. William Nylander scored twice, but the Leafs lost game one of the season, 3-2 to the Habs. They're right back at it tonight, hosting the New York Islanders. Meanwhile, Mike Babcock and the Edmonton Oilers lost 6-5 in overtime to Vancouver. The baseball playoffs began last night. Game one winners in the wild card round yesterday. The Yankees, White Sox, Padres, and Braves. Game two today could mean elimination for the Red Sox, Astros, Cubs, and Phillies. It's 6:02 at CKDO. Weather is next.
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1: CKDO Weather. Mix of sun and cloud today, a high of 21. Tonight, cloudy, chance of showers overnight, a low of 16. Cloudy tomorrow, good chance of showers, a high of 23, feeling more like 28. And for Friday, cloudy, chance of showers, and a high of 19. It's 13 right now. I'm Becca Stone. 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
1: 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It's election time. Look at all the signs. I've been saying this for the last, 8 years. There shouldn't be signs. Wish we didn't have signs. Just a bunch of meet and greets. Let people sit together and you can all go meet them and chat with them. And
2: did you put up signs?
1: I did. I hated it.
2: Well, you did it.
1: Spent $35,000 on signs. What a waste of money. Think of where that $35,000 could have gone. My competitors spent more.
2: You chose to do it.
1: I know. It was a stupid thing.
2: Where should you put your signs when you're done?
1: I know. Oh, I kept them for a couple of years, and then I had to take them to the dump, to the transfer station.
2: Why?
1: Because that's what you have to do with them.
2: You didn't repurpose them?
1: They recycled them.
2: I think you should have built something out of them.
1: Maybe a tent would have been fun. Mixed sun and cloud, high of 21 today. I digress. It's 13 degrees in Oshawa. Let's check the drive. CKDO traffic. Becca Stone.
3: 401 through Durham, still in good shape so far. Both directions, delays are building westbound into Toronto, Morningside out to Nielsen, and no issues on the DVP southbound. CKDO traffic is brought to you in part by Colonial Pools and Ajax, your vinyl liner specialists and one-stop pool shop with a full-service department, safety cover installations, and Ajax's only authorized BioGuard dealer. 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I'll have more traffic in minutes.
1: Today is September 30th. As Becca said at the top of the hour, it is a National Day for Truth and Reconciliation, created as part of that Truth and Reconciliation Commission's 94 calls to action that we've been working on since 2015. Mm-hmm. And we've got a great page with everything. You can see the progress of those 94 items. You can find out there's an app. You can find that National Center for Truth and Reconciliation Commission report. You can find the events that are happening right across your region and Ajax, Brock, Oshawa, Whitby, Durham region, and all that, Clarington, all that. It's all on right there. And
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1: Yeah, I didn't say that part. No. Yes, at DurhamRadioNews.com. And then one of the things, if you want to click on the calls to action and see where we're at, and as you guys pointed out on that page, 85% are completed or underway, mm-hmm. with only 15% remaining. And this is really pretty cool. I mean, it started in 2015, and then the calls to action with Indigenous languages receiving royal assent, that was in 2019. And then there was another act respecting First Nations, Inuit, and Métis children, families, youth, and so on. That was in 2020. The Residential Schools Missing Children Community Support Fund, created in 21. And then we created this as a federal statutory holiday on September 30th in 2021. So we've been having this as a day since 2021. And then 1 year ago today, the National Council for Reconciliation was established. That was called Action 53. So a lot of these things have been happening. So we're making good progress. And I found that interesting to read just some of the... There's a lot of reading to be done, but I just found it interesting to read a little bit about that. So today, again, is you'll see orange ribbons. I drove by one of the schools, one of the elementary schools in Murray Home yesterday. And on the fence at the end of the playground out by the school, they had a whole bunch of ribbons tied on the fence. So the kids are doing this. I bet you a lot of schools are doing that. So you'll see that going on today. We're wearing shirts today and so on. And again, that's at DurhamRadioNews.com. And Becca just told me about something really cool, too. You see the Tim Hortons thing?
2: Mm-hmm.
1: The Tim Hortons orange sprinkle donut. 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So it's called the Orange Sprinkle Donut. And they're giving it to the Orange Shirt Society and so on. So that's on today. So there you go. Today is Orange Shirt Day, National Day for Truth and Reconciliation. 6:16 at CKDO.
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Greatest hits of all time, CKDO, 22 minutes after 6, 622. Hey, did you know, you've been on the 400 series highways, 401. You see some of the zones are 110 kilometer an hour zones, right? And now, starting today, all 400 series are 110. Did you know that? Including, the 412, 418, those ones. Mecca's got the details in the news. National Day for Truth and Reconciliation is today. Baseball wild card games last night. She'll tell you what happened. And, the Leafs home opener with the Habs. It was a 3-2 game. Becca Stone is standing by with your 6:30 news coming up on CKDO.

0: Good morning. 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I'm Becca Stone with CKDO News. Mix of sun and cloud today. A high of 21. It's 13 right now. 401 westbound through Durham starting to fill in now between Lake Ridge and Salem. After that, it does slow westbound through Toronto Morningside out past the Parkway. DVP southbound also filling in from the 401 down to around Eglinton. Here's what's making news this hour. It's the National Day for Truth and Reconciliation. Professor Dr. Rachel Aris teaches a course on Indigenous peoples, law in the state and Canada at Ontario Tech.
1: Start by wearing an orange shirt, and if people ask you about it, what are you going to say about it? 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
0: 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Today is not a statutory holiday in Ontario, but it is one for federal government workers, so you won't be getting any mail today. Canada Post is not delivering, and federal buildings and offices are closed, including banks and Service Canada and passport offices. Some municipal buildings are also closed. You can now go 110 kilometers an hour on all major highways in Durham. The limit on the 412, 418 and 407 out to the 35-115 all increased today. The speed limit was already raised on other sections of highways throughout the region earlier this year. As the U.S. prepares for crucial midterms in November that could end Republican control of Congress, Mark Carney says he has no plans to apply new trade pressure on Washington. He said yesterday Canada does not intend to escalate our trade and tariff war, but noted he never rules anything out. It comes as the U.S. banned certain Canadian imports this week. Pierre Poilievre is trying to convince Albertans to stay within the Confederation fold. During an evening speech in Edmonton, the Conservative leader said separatists have a problem with the federal Liberal government, not with Canada. There are less than 3 weeks to go until a provincial referendum that will include a question about separation. And after a week of fierce competition, Backpack is being crowned the Fat Bear Week champion. He was deemed the heftiest bear of Alaska's Katmai National Park and Preserve. The bracket-style competition celebrates the resilience of the 2,200 brown bears that live in the preserve as they chunk up for the winter. The Leafs lost the season opener 3-2 to the Canadiens. William Nylander had both goals for Toronto. Buds are right back at it tonight, home to the Islanders. Also last night, Vancouver beat Edmonton in overtime 6-5, spoiling Mike Babcock's Oilers debut. The Yankees, White Sox, Padres, and Braves were all winners in game one of their respective wildcard series. It means the Red Sox, Astros, Cubs, and Phillies all face elimination today. It's 6:32 at CKDO. Weather is next.
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0: CKDO weather, mix of sun and cloud today, a high of 21. Tonight, cloudy, chance of showers overnight, a low of 16. Cloudy tomorrow, good chance of showers, a high of 23, feeling more like 28. And for Friday, cloudy, chance of showers at a high of 19. It's 13 right now. 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

0: Brown, Got You and I Feel Good. Greatest hits of all time. CKDO. Supertramp before that. And give it a little bit. And you get a little bit. Got some questions for Becca. We do this every Wednesday morning for fun. It's called This or That. I give Becca a couple choices. She has to pick one and tell us why. And I might even put yourself in Becca's sneakers. What would you answer? What would you answer? Maybe it would be the same as what she would answer. Or maybe it would be the opposite. So hang on. Coming up in 39 seconds. Mixed sun and cloud and a high of 21 today. Then they're calling for rain tomorrow. 13 degrees in Oshawa. Let's check CKDO traffic. Becca Stone.
1: 401 through Durham, busy westbound this morning from the 412 out to Salem. More delays now westbound into Toronto, anywhere from McCowan out past the Parkway. DBP southbound to Slogo from the 401 down to around Eglinton. CKDO traffic is brought to you in part by the Capitol Theatre in Port Hope. Tickets are on sale now for the Capitol Theatre's annual Panto Red, a Big Bad Wolf Panto with performances suitable for naughty or nice. 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I'll have more traffic in minutes.
0: So it's time for This or That. Again, we have some fun with this on Wednesday mornings. Get a chance to poke a couple questions at Becca and make her decide and tell us which one. Would you rather be the mayor of Pumpkinville or the sheriff of Spooky Hollow?
1: Sheriff.
0: Yeah?
1: Sheriff is a better title. You get that little star that says sheriff.
0: And it's Spooky Hollow, though, don't forget. Headless horsemen and such. But you're the sheriff, I guess.
1: I feel like Pumpkinville's also eerie. I don't know. I would like to be the mayor. Could I be both?
0: Pumpkinville.
1: I'm going to be both.
0: That might be a world record. I'm not sure we've ever had you say, I want to be both in playing This or That. That'd be interesting. Hey, would you rather be trapped in a Hallmark movie or a Disney movie?
1: Mm.
0: Okay, how would you describe a Hallmark movie?
1: Like cheesy, feel good, ends with a happily ever after.
0: She goes back to her hometown and she meets like an old childhood boyfriend and they, you know,
1: realizes that the things in city life are not as important as family and friends and love. And
0: yeah, it always ends up that way. Or a Disney movie, because you just saw the, is it Disney? The Toy Story one?
1: Yeah.
0: Okay.
1: Well, Disney Pixar.
0: Yeah, so you went and saw the Toy Story, well, you streamed it, right? The Toy Story 5?
1: Yeah, it's on Disney Plus.
0: Right.
1: Disney is good, but Disney usually has some sad elements in it.
0: Wouldn't you like to be in that Toy Story movie?
1: I don't know. That's a tough one.
0: Mm-hmm. I know. This is why we have these games. I put a lot of effort into these.
1: I guess I'll say Disney.
0: Yeah?
1: Still a happy ending.
0: Not always, though.
1: No, there's always a happy ending. There's just usually like a death in the beginning.
0: Oh, I see.
1: He'll kill someone off immediately.
0: Be right nice to be in a Hallmark movie, though, with a nice... You know, they'd be somewhere in like Muskoka and the leaves are falling and you got a nice sweater on and you go back and you're like, ah, oh, there's that old guy. He was ugly before. Oh, maybe life is better up here than being in Oshawa, being a famous radio personality. And all right, a chili night, like chili, like C-H-I-L-I, or a soup night?
1: I hate chili. I hate chili so much.
0: Really?
1: Yeah.
0: Even with a big blop of sour cream in the middle of it? A bun?
1: You learn this every year about me for the first time again and again and again.
0: I know. You notice that?
1: Chili.
0: Yeah.
1: I love soup.
0: All right, then.
1: I see so many soups on my social medias right now. My algorithm is like, oh, you think that soup is good? Look at this soup.
0: So you've been searching soups.
1: And then for my birthday, I got a bunch of blenders because I want to make soup.
0: Oh, I see.
1: And soup calls for a lot of blending, but the blender I had is hit or miss. And then also, like, Daniel got me a handheld immersion blender with all these different pieces.
0: Oh, I know that, yeah.
1: And then my brother-in-law got me like a little mini blender.
0: So you got a lot.
1: I need to start like going back into my saved things and start making these soups.
0: You know, why don't you make some soup and bring some in for next Wednesday? And I'll ask you the question again.
1: I don't know if I'm going to have time.
0: Like bring some for me too. So we can both have this thing. Root beer or cream soda?
1: Ugh, I hate root beer.
0: Really?
1: I guess I'm not a big fan of cream soda, but I guess between the two.
0: Mm. And final one, start getting into the Christmas mood.
1: Christmas.
0: Or wait until December. I know.
1: was literally debating.
0: You know what? Today's the 30th of September. We still got like a month and a day to go till Halloween.
1: Yeah, but I was like, why can't I decorate now?
0: Have you done any Thanksgiving decorating yet?
1: I don't do Thanksgiving decorating.
0: What about corn stalks and pumpkins and things?
1: No. We put a pumpkin on the front porch.
0: When?
1: Usually by now, but Daniel buys it.
0: Oh, yeah, see?
1: Sometimes we have fashion pumpkins inside, like the little gourds.
0: Well.
1: And then they last so long, and I don't want to throw them out, so then I put Santa hats on them at Christmas.
0: See?
1: And then in January, Daniel makes me throw them out.
0: How resourceful are you? See? There you go. You learned a little bit about Becca. It's called This or That. We do it every Wednesday morning. 646 at CKDO.
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5: Duh!
2: This controller has to be broken. Donkey Kong, you're doing me dirty. Yes, right. The music. Come on, just listen, people.

0: Yeah, that'll do. This weekend, it's the best of 1981 on CKDO. And we mean the best. Don't stop believing. 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

0: 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Greatest hits of all time. CKDO 657, 3 minutes of 7, mix, sun, cloud. Nice day coming up. A high of 21 for you. 13 degrees. Today is National Day for Truth and Reconciliation. Becca's got some details in the news for you. Tell you how the Leafs made it with the Habs, too. And I've got your 7 o'clock quickie joke of the day all coming up on CKDO.
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2: Good morning. It's 7 o'clock. I'm Becca Stone with CKDO News. Mix of sun and cloud today, a high of 21. It's 12 right now. 401 through Durham, busy westbound this morning from the 412 out to Salem. More delays westbound into Toronto, anywhere from McCowan out past the Parkway. DVP southbound slow there from the 401 down to around Eglinton. Here's what's making news this hour. Today is the National Day for Truth and Reconciliation. Ontario Tech professor Dr. Rachel Harris says today is about taking the time to learn about Aboriginal law and rights.
3: Truth and reconciliation are equally important, but we really do need to understand the truth of history before we can make an honest reconciliation.
2: Wearing orange today recognizes Phyllis Webstad's story of having her orange shirt taken away from her at a residential school. 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News.com. Today is a federal holiday, which means banks and government offices are closed. Canada Post is not delivering mail today, and some municipal offices are also shut down. The LCBO doesn't open until noon. You can go faster on three highways in Durham as of today. The speed limit on the 412, 418, and 407 out to the 35-115 have all been raised to 110 kilometers an hour. All major highways throughout the region now have the same limit as it was raised on other sections earlier this year. Mark Carney says he has no plans to apply new trade pressure on the U.S. as Americans prepare for crucial midterm elections that could end Republican control of Congress. But he told reporters in Vancouver yesterday that he never rules anything out. Carney said Canada is getting stronger, more independent, and more resilient, but is ready to negotiate in good faith with the U.S. Another sign that Marineland will never reopen again. The signs outside the former Niagara theme park are starting to come down. Marineland's whales and dolphins have been relocated to other aquariums, but five of them have since died. And if you don't notice the leaves on the trees changing yet, experts say don't worry, it's still coming. A McMaster University professor says a strong El Nino may delay and prolong the stunning fall foliage because cooler nights are what trigger the change. Environment Canada says Ontario had the right mix of precipitation and temperature over the summer to help the trees produce vibrant colors. William Nylander scored twice, but the Leafs lost game one of the season 3-2 to the Habs. They're right back at it tonight, hosting the New York Islanders. Meanwhile, Mike Babcock and the Edmonton Oilers lost 6-5 in overtime to Vancouver. Baseball playoffs began last night. Game one winners in the wild card round yesterday, the Yankees, White Sox, Padres, and Braves. Game two today could mean elimination for the Red Sox, Astros, Cubs, and Phillies. It's 7:03 at CKDO. Weather is next.
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2: CKDO weather. Mix of sun and cloud today, a high of 21. Tonight, cloudy, chance of showers overnight, a low of 16. Tomorrow, cloudy, good chance of showers, a high of 23, feeling more like 28. And for Friday, cloudy, chance of showers, and a high of 19. It's 13 right now. 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
6: And I'm Terry Johnston. Good morning. Time for your, what is today, Wednesday? Oh. Wednesday morning, 7 o'clock, quickie joke of the day. Even though the Blue Jays are done, you said the wild card games are on. I thought I'd give you another baseball joke, a final baseball joke, maybe.
2: All right, hit it out of the park.
6: Ooh, it will be. You're going to like this one. Might be a little on the edge, too. A recent Scottish immigrant attends his first baseball game, right? He's over here, and he doesn't know a whole lot about the game. And after a base hit, he hears the fans running, run, run, run, run, right? The next batter connects heavily with the ball, and the Scotsman stands up and roars with the crowd in his thick accent, run, you scoundrel, run! Like that. Third batter slams a hit, and again, the Scotsman, obviously pleased with his knowledge of the game, screams out, run, you rascal, run! Next batter held his swing. He's sitting at 3-2, right? Three balls, two strikes. And the ump calls a walk. The Scotsman stands up and yells, run, run! And the surrounding fans are all kind of giggling, you know, and he sits down kind of confused. A friendly fan, sensing his embarrassment, says, he doesn't have to run. He's got four balls. Then the Scotsman stands up in disbelief and screams,

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0: You better think there's Aretha, greatest hits of all time, CKDO, Chicago before that, and feeling stronger every day. 12 minutes after 7, 712 with Terry and Becca, CKDO Mornings. Wednesday the 30th, you know it's 30 days past September, so tomorrow's October already. Already, huh? Mix of sun and cloud today and a high of 21, and then it's supposed to rain tomorrow, like a 60% chance. It is still, has it changed? The temperature is still 13 degrees, a little cooler. Yesterday when you woke up, it was 17, right? A lot better than last week's 7 degrees. It's 13 degrees right now. Let's check CKDO traffic for you. Here's Becca Stone.
1: Well, 401 through Durham, busy westbound this morning from Lake Ridge out to Salem. More delays at westbound into Toronto, anywhere from McCowan out past the Parkway. DVP southbound, busy there from the 401 down to around Eglinton. Also, some new problems just popping up. 401 westbound in the Express of Vic Park. A right lane there is blocked. 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
0: I just want to tell you, forewarn you that I have an earworm possibly coming up in a little bit. You might be going, something is in your head, you'll be singing it all day, and you'll be mad at Terry Johnston and Becca Stone, mainly Terry Johnston. So I just let you know that's coming up in just a little bit. Did you know it was on this day in 1846 that a doctor named William Morton of Charleston, Massachusetts, used an experimental anesthetic known as ether? For the very first time, ether, which is the laughing gas. So, you know, for surgeries, it helped. So the problem was, after he kept falling asleep during the procedure, it was decided they should try it on the patient next time. That would be more fun. Why is my doctor giggling a lot? Wouldn't that be fun? You go to see your doctor, and he's just giggling the whole time. You'd forget about what ails you. You're just having fun with that. It's Fran Drescher's birthday today. Remember her, the nanny?
2: Mm-hmm.
0: 69 she is. And for a special treat, we've put together a collection of clips featuring her laugh. And we're not going to play it.
2: No, I think of her, of Chandler's girlfriend.
0: Oh, yeah.
2: What was her? My God.
0: God, you're right.
2: Chandler
0: Bing. Barry Williams, the oldest Brady kid, 72 today. And Marilyn McCoo of the Fifth Dimension is 83 today. She had a number one hit with You Don't Have to Be a Star with Billy Davis Jr. in 1977. And then she goes, I got the wedding bell blues. That's another one by Marilyn McCoo of the Fifth Dimension. And she's 83 today. Safety pin was invented this day in 1894. By a guy named James Hunt. That's pretty brilliant. How he came up with this idea for a safety pin. And think of how many babies were poked in their hips with a, or their belly with a safety pin over the years. Now they invented, what do they use now? Velcro? Or what is it? Like a sticky tape thing for diapers, right?
2: I don't know. I don't have a baby. It'll change diapers. You would know.
0: The original, they were called diaper pins, I think. And they had like kind of a blue cap on it. Like it wasn't all silver. All right. And here's the earworm part. Okay. I wasn't even going to play it for you. I will play it. On this day in 1960, this debuted on television. Here we go.

0: Hey, I'll give you 10 bonus points if you can tell me, you know, at the end, they're going in to see the movie, the drive-in movie. Mm-hmm. What was the movie they were seeing?
1: No, oh, I couldn't tell you that.
0: It was The Dinosaur.
1: Oh.
0: On this day in history. Things you need to know. There you go. Enjoy singing that song in your head all day today. 717 at CKDO.
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0: 19 minutes after 7, 7:19. You know that little rule I have on the CKDO Morning Show? You can't talk about a big song or an artist without playing something by that artist, right? Because, I mean, it's a psych out. So I said Marilyn McCoo from the Fifth Dimension turns 83 today, and she with Billy Davis Jr. had so many hits with the Fifth Dimension. I thought I'd play this one for you. 13 degrees, got the Wedding Bell Blues, Fifth Dimension on CKDO. Yeah.

26 minutes after 7, 726. Mix of sun and cloud later on today. The fog will dissipate, but it's quite a bit of fog out there. High of 21 today, then plan for some rain tomorrow, possibly. 13 degrees right now. Today is National Day for Truth and Reconciliation, Orange Shirt Day. Becca will give us some details on where we're at. Say what happened, Leafs-Habs game. 7:30 news right after Trooper on CKDO.

0: Good morning. 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I'm Becca Stone with CKDO News. Mix of sun and cloud today, a high of 21. It's 13 right now. 401 through Durham, busy this morning westbound between Brock Street and Salem. Delays start again westbound through Toronto, approaching Morningside and stretch out past the Parkway. We did have some problems in the Express at Vic Park. Those have quickly cleared. DVP southbound bunching up from the 401 down to around Eglinton. Here's what's making news this hour. It's the National Day for Truth and Reconciliation. Professor Dr. Rachel Aris teaches a course on Indigenous peoples, law, and the state in Canada at Ontario Tech.
1: Start by wearing an orange shirt, and if people ask you about it, what are you going to say about it? 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
0: 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Today is not a statutory holiday in Ontario, but it is one for federal government workers, so you won't be getting any mail today. Canada Post is not delivering, and federal buildings and offices are closed, including banks and Service Canada and passport offices. Some municipal buildings are also closed. You can now go 110 kilometers an hour on all major highways in Durham. The limit on the 412, 418, and 407 out to the 35-115 all increased today. The speed limit was already raised on other sections of highways throughout the region earlier this year. As the U.S. prepares for crucial midterms in November that could end Republican control of Congress, Mark Carney says he has no plans to apply new trade pressure on Washington. He said yesterday Canada does not intend to escalate our trade and tariff war, but noted he never rules anything out. It comes after the U.S. banned certain Canadian imports this week. The U.S. military mission in Iraq is officially over after 12 years of fighting the Islamic State group. The last troops left an airbase in northern Iraq. The withdrawal was agreed on 2 years ago and comes against the backdrop of the seven-month war between the U.S. and Iran. And Canada Post is issuing new stamps to mark Orange Shirt Day and Canada's journey toward truth and reconciliation. Three of the stamps reflect the distinct experiences of First Nation, Inuit, and Métis communities. A fourth honors Mother Earth, symbolizing the connection among past, present, and future generations. The Leafs lost the season opener 3-2 to the Canadiens. William Nylander had both goals for Toronto. Buds are right back at it tonight, home to the Islanders. Also last night, Vancouver beat Edmonton in overtime 6-5, spoiling Mike Babcock's Oilers debut. The Yankees, White Sox, Padres, and Braves were all winners in game one of the respective wildcard series. It means the Red Sox, Astros, Cubs, and Phillies all face elimination today. It's 7:33 at CKDO. Weather is next.
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0: CKDO weather, mix of sun and cloud today, a high of 21. Tonight, cloudy, chance of showers overnight, a low of 16. Tomorrow, cloudy, good chance of showers, high of 23, feeling more like 28. Friday, cloudy, chance of showers, and a high of 19. It's 13 right now. 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

0: Imagine me and you, you and me, so happy together. There you go. Turtles, greatest hits of all time. CKDO and Kiss. I was made for loving you, baby. 7:41, it's 19 to 8 with Terry Johnson and Becca Stone, CKDO Mornings. Once the fog is starting to dissipate now, so later on, mixed sun and cloud and a high of 21. And then plan for some rain tomorrow, maybe. Like about a 60% chance. Still 13 degrees. A school TV principal has passed away. Aww. Tell you about that coming up in some showbiz buzz. But first, and a big-time rock and roll star has just announced his final encore tour. First, let's check CKDO traffic. Becca Stone.
1: I am seeing reports of a crash now. This is at Highway 2 and Lake Ridge. 401 westbound through Durham, bunching up there. Rock Street out to Salem. More delays westbound into Toronto. McCowan out past the Parkway. DVP southbound. Busy off and on now, I'd say, from the 401 all the way down to the Gardner. We do have new issues popping up as well. 401 eastbound in the collectors at Meadowvale. A right lane there is blocked. CKDO traffic is brought to you in part by the Region of Durham Waste Management Department. 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I'll have more traffic in minutes.
0: Sad news in the world of entertainment. A guy named, his name is Dennis Hatkins. Ever heard of him? Dennis Hatkins?
1: I thought it was Haskins.
0: Yeah. We found this out on Monday that he died at age 75, Parkinson's disease. He was on this TV show. Remember this one?

0: Never heard that theme song.
1: Saved by the Bell. Oh, boy, oh, boy. He was Principal Belding, right? On Saved by the Bell. Oh, there you go. Sad news. You know that we talked about the MTV Video Music Awards on Sunday night? We talked about it on Monday. Biggest audience they've seen since 2015 and up 50% from last year. Why were people watching it this year, I wonder? Taylor Swift was on it. Madonna was on it. We talked about that. Was there anything else that happened? Oh, they did a George Michael tribute. I don't know. For some reason.
0: I feel like it's one of those things, like, sometimes it just comes back around. The interest peaks again.
1: Yeah.
0: Maybe it was because Taylor Swift debuted her new video.
1: Oh, and you think a lot of Swifties knew that?
0: Yeah.
1: That it was coming up?
0: Yeah.
1: Yeah, I mean, it wasn't, I guess it wasn't a hidden thing. So, yeah, that was really pretty cool. And Rod Stewart has just announced a 21-date final encore tour, which he says will be the last tour of his career. Now, you recall he was on stage, and he's had health issues a lot. And I think he's 83 or something like that years old? There was even, I saw a video that said, oh, he had an issue on stage, and I saw the video of it. And he goes over to the side and grabs oxygen. Like, he was breathing oxygen for a little bit, then went back out and kept singing again. Like, hang on a second. If you're needing oxygen, maybe you shouldn't be on stage. You know, take a break, breathe and rest and so on. Anyway, his final encore tour will be the last. He starts next April 23rd in Dublin, Ireland. Then he goes to Belfast, Glasgow, Birmingham, England, Manchester. Then he's over to the Netherlands, Belgium, Germany, Denmark, Finland, Sweden, Norway, Hungary, Germany, Croatia, Czech Republic, Poland, and he finishes on July 24th in Hanover, Germany. Nothing in North America. I don't know why he's not, but he's just doing a tour over there. And I was thinking, you know, it'd be really cool. We should play a Rod Stewart song. This would be, this is a good one that he sang with Dolly Parton, right? I could play this one for you right now if you want. You know this one?
0: No.
1: See, it's Dolly.
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1: Boy, okay, I won't play it in its entirety. Do you have a favorite Rod Stewart song? We have a ton of Rod Stewart songs. Hot Legs, You're in My Heart, Young Turks, Tonight's the Night, You Wear It Well. Oh, what's my mother-in-law's favorite? Oh, she rhythm.
0: Do you think I'm sexy?
1: Do you think I'm sexy? You like that one?
0: It's catchy.
1: How does it go? Listen to me going, how does it go? Oh, I have the live version. Want me to play that for you? All right. Rod Stewart coming up, 7:46 at CKDO.
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2: 7:50, it's 10 to 8 and 13 degrees. Again, Rod Stewart just announced a 21-date final encore tour. Says it will be the last tour of his career. He starts April 23rd in Dublin, Ireland, and finishes July 24th at the ZAG Arena in Hanover, Germany. All over in Europe, nothing in North America, but maybe he'll add eventually, right? Maybe. Thought we'd play this for you, Rod Stewart. Do you think I'm sexy? It's the live version. That'll wake you up. Rod Stewart on CKDO.

Rod Stewart giving sexy live version, greatest hits of all time, CKDO 756, 4 minutes to 8. Later on today, the fog is dissipating, the clouds will go away, mix of sun and cloud, and high of 21, and then about a 60% chance it rains tomorrow. 13 degrees right now. Today is Truth and Reconciliation Day. Becca's got some details in the 8 o'clock news coming up. Baseball wild card games and Leafs and Habs home opener. Becca will give us everything you need to know. 8 o'clock news in 3.

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1: Good morning. 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I'm Becca Stone with CKDO News. Mix of sun and cloud today, a high of 21. It's 13 right now. I am seeing reports of some problems now in Oshawa on Dean, right around Normandy, 401 through Durham, bunching up there, Brock Street out to Salem, more delays westbound into Toronto, McCowan, out past the Parkway, DVP southbound slow from the 401 all the way down to Bayview Bloor. Here's what's making news this hour. Today is the National Day for Truth and Reconciliation. Ontario Tech professor Dr. Rachel Harris says today is about taking the time to learn about Aboriginal law and rights.
2: Truth and reconciliation are equally important, but we really do need to understand the truth of history before we can make an honest reconciliation.
1: Wearing orange today recognizes Phyllis Webstad's story of having her orange shirt taken away from her at a residential school. To find out how your community is marking the day, visit DurhamRadioNews.com. Today is a federal holiday, which means banks and government offices are closed. Canada Post is not delivering mail today, and some municipal offices are also shut down. The LCBO doesn't open until noon. You can go faster on three highways in Durham as of today. The speed limit on the 412, 418, and 407 out to the 35-115 have all been raised to 110 kilometers an hour. All major highways throughout the region now have the same limit as it was raised on other sections earlier this year. Mark Carney says he has no plans to apply new trade pressure on the U.S. as Americans prepare for crucial midterm elections that could end Republican control of Congress. But he told reporters in Vancouver yesterday he never rules anything out. Carney said Canada is getting stronger, more independent, and more resilient, but is ready to negotiate in good faith with the U.S. Another sign that Marineland will never open again. The signs outside the former Niagara theme park are starting to come down. Marineland's whales and dolphins have been relocated to other aquariums, but five of them have since died. After a week of fierce competition, Backpack is being crowned the Fat Bear Week champion. He was deemed the heftiest bear of Alaska's Katmai National Park and Preserve. The bracket-style contest celebrates the resilience of the 2,200 brown bears that live in the preserve as they chunk up for the winter. William Nylander scored twice, but the Leafs lost game one of the season 3-2 to the Habs. They're right back at it tonight, hosting the New York Islanders. Meanwhile, Mike Babcock and the Edmonton Oilers lost 6-5 in overtime to Vancouver. Baseball playoffs began last night. Game one winners in the wild card round yesterday. The Yankees, White Sox, Padres, and Braves. Game two today could mean elimination for the Red Sox, Astros, Cubs, and Phillies. It's 8:03 at CKDO. Weather is next.
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1: CKDO weather, mix of sun and cloud today, a high of 21. Tonight, cloudy, chance of showers overnight, a low of 16. Tomorrow, cloudy, good chance of showers, a high of 23, feeling more like 28. Friday, cloudy, chance of showers, a high of 19. It's 13 right now. 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

0: in the life. There you go, Beatles. I love waking up. You know what? You had that and you had ABBA, Take a Chance on Me, back to back. I'm telling you, that's why CKDO's knocking it out of the park. 12 minutes after 8, 812 CKDO mornings, Terry and Becca. Mix of sun and cloud later on. Look, the fog is dissipating. The clouds are going to start going away. Mix of sun and cloud throughout the day and a high of 21. And then they're telling us like about a 60% chance of rain for your plans tomorrow. In Oshawa right now, it is still 13 degrees. And checking CKDO traffic, Becca Stone.
1: Well, 401 through Durham still slow this morning. Westbound Brock Street out to Salem. After that, there are some delays from Meadowvale out to around Morningside. Slows again anywhere from approaching Kennedy out past the Parkway. We do have new problems now. 401 eastbound in the Express at Liverpool in Pickering. Right lane there is blocked, so watch out for that. DVP southbound, that is bunching up now from the 401 all the way down to around Don Mills. CKDO traffic is brought to you in part by the Region of Durham Waste Management Department. Keep sharps out of the garbage, Durham. Needles and syringes can injure collection crews. 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I'll have more traffic in minutes.
0: As Becca has been telling you in the news all morning, today is National Day for Truth and Reconciliation. We've been calling it Orange Shirt Day, and you can still wear orange shirts to honor the day. National Day was created as part of the Truth and Reconciliation Commission's 94 calls to action that we've been working on since 2015. And we've got a great page with all the items, all the events going on. There's so many resources. DurhamRadioNews.com. So you can see the progress for the 94 items. And I've been reading this. This is really, really pretty cool. It lists the highlights of those 94 calls to action. And 85% of them have been completed of the 76 calls requiring the government. Anyway, it takes you over. If you click on that link, it takes you over to the Government of Canada website. Mm-hmm. And it shows you children and youth, language and culture, health, justice in the legal system, the history and the commemoration, and all sorts of reconciliation and so on, and the path ahead. And it shows you how things have been done since 2019 and then 2020 in the Residential Schools Missing Children Community Support Fund that was created in 2021. And even last, the call to action number 80, the National Day for Truth and Reconciliation federal statutory holiday. It was established on this day in 2021. And then last year, the National Council for Reconciliation was established. And that was item number 53 on the list. And that was 1 year ago today. So if you want to take a look, if you want to do some reading, and that's what we're supposed to do. You've been mentioning this in the news. That's what we're supposed to do. Just take a little bit of time to do some reading and educate yourself. And whatever you can absorb, that's what we're supposed to do. Absorb some of what you're reading and the progress that we're making. So, again, we've been working on this since 2015, so National Day for Truth and Reconciliation. And this is something else they've been doing for a little while now. Tim Hortons has these orange sprinkle donuts, raising funds in support of Indigenous organization. 100% of the proceeds go to the Orange Shirt Society. That's the Gord Downie and Chani Wenjack Fund and the Indian Residential School Survivor Society and so on. And so you can, if you feel like buying an orange sprinkle donut today's the day. Tim Hortons are doing this all across the land. So there you go. Again, if you want to see all the details, go to our website, DurhamRadioNews.com. 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We should have switched that one. We don't need the Storm Desk tab till January, I'll bet you. Maybe not even then. Truth and Reconciliation Day. 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
2: Greatest hits of all time, CKDO. 23 minutes after 8, 823, mixed sun and cloud and a high of 21 today. Right now, 13 degrees. Oh, the Leafs came so close. It was a really, actually, Willie Nylander, huh? Two goals. Almost. I'll let Becca tell you more about what happened. She's got your 8:30 news all ready to go on CKDO.

0: 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It's 8:30. I'm Becca Stone with CKDO News. Mix of sun and cloud today, a high of 21. It's 15 right now. 401 through Durham, still busy this morning. Now from the 412 out to Salem, delays start again westbound through Toronto, approaching Morningside and stretch out past the Parkway. DVP southbound also slow off and on now from the 401 all the way down to the Gardner. Here's what's making news this hour. It's the National Day for Truth and Reconciliation. Professor Dr. Rachel Aris teaches a course on Indigenous Peoples, Law, and the State in Canada at Ontario Tech.
1: Start by wearing an orange shirt, and if people ask you about it, what are you going to say about it? 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
0: 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Today is not a statutory holiday in Ontario. It is one for federal government workers, though, so you won't be getting any mail today. Canada Post is not delivering, and federal buildings and offices are closed, including banks and Service Canada offices. Some municipal buildings are also closed. You can now go 110 kilometers an hour on all major highways in Durham. The speed limit on the 412, 418, and 407 out to the 35-115 all increased today. The speed limit was already raised on other sections of highways throughout the region earlier this year. As the U.S. prepares for critical midterms in November that could end Republican control of Congress, Mark Carney says he has no plans to apply new trade pressure on Washington. He said yesterday Canada does not intend to escalate our trade and tariff war, but noted he never rules anything out. It comes after the U.S. banned certain Canadian imports this week. Pierre Poilievre is trying to convince Albertans to stay within the Confederation fold. During an evening speech in Edmonton yesterday, the Conservative leader said separatists have a problem with the federal Liberal government, not with Canada. There are less than 3 weeks to go until a provincial referendum that will include a question about separation. And if you don't notice the leaves on the trees changing yet, experts say don't worry, it's still coming. A McMaster University professor says a strong El Nino may delay and prolong the stunning fall foliage because cooler nights are what trigger the change. Environment Canada says Ontario had the right mix of precipitation and temperature over the summer to help the trees produce vibrant colors. The Leafs lost the season opener 3-2 to the Canadiens. William Nylander had both goals for Toronto. Buds right back at it tonight, home to the Islanders. Also last night, Vancouver beat Edmonton in overtime 6-5, spoiling Mike Babcock's Oilers debut. The Yankees, White Sox, Padres, and Braves were all winners in game one of their respective wildcard series. It means the Red Sox, Astros, Cubs, and Phillies all face elimination today. It's 8:33 at CKDO. Weather is next.
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0: CKDO weather. Mix of sun and cloud today. A high of 21. Tonight, cloudy. Chance of showers overnight. A low of 16. Cloudy tomorrow. Good chance of showers. A high of 23. Feeling more like 28. Friday, cloudy. Chance of showers and a high of 19. It's 15 right now. I'm Becca Stone. 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

0: Miles Goodwin, April Wine. We want to lose your love. Greatest hits of all time. CKDO and Eagles. You can't hide those lion eyes. 843, 17 to 9. Final day of September. Terry and Becca, remember? 30 days, half September. December. You know what I'm talking about. I can't get it out this morning. October is tomorrow already. Mix of sun and cloud and a high of 21. It's and then rain tomorrow. There's like a 60% chance it rains tomorrow. 13 degrees. We'll give you a recap, what you need to know, and then the plan for tomorrow coming up. But first, let's check CKDO traffic. Becca Stone.
1: Busy this morning, 401 westbound through Durham from the 412 out to Salem. More delays now westbound into Toronto McCowan out past the Parkway. DVP southbound busy there from the 401 all the way down to the Gardner. 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I'll have more traffic in minutes.
0: So just as a reminder, we've been talking about it all morning. Today is National Day for Truth and Reconciliation. Mm-hmm. We've got a page of all the events that have been going on and are going on today throughout mm-hmm. the day. And all the details you want to know, they're all there at durhamradionews.com. You can click the tab that says National Day for Truth and Reconciliation. It's right there. And in your travels, if you want to snag an orange sprinkle donut from Tim Hortons, all the proceeds going to support Indigenous organizations. Mm-hmm. There you go. Sprinkle or buy an orange sprinkle. Anyway, and if you haven't already headed out, you can wear orange today for National Day for Truth and Reconciliation. Tomorrow morning, Becca and I will, Becca will recap the Leafs-Islanders game. Mm-hmm. It was a close game. Willie Nylander scored both goals. It was a great game. It was exciting. We were watching it.
1: It was great. The Habs won. I was very happy. Great start to the season.
0: I know. Aye. Great start to the season. Do you know we've got a little statue in the studio here? Have you seen this guy?
1: Mm-mm.
0: Look at, I'm going to hold him up for you. I think it's Chris Coppins. He's in a golf cart. do you see what it is?
1: Yeah, he's hoisting the Stanley Cup.
0: And it's a little Habs fan, a Habs player, Montreal Canadiens player. And he's hoisting a Stanley Cup. It's very dusty, this thing. Anyway, we'll talk about the Leafs-Islanders game tomorrow, give you an update on the baseball playoffs, the wild card stuff and everything. We'll play Truesies and Falsies, the trivia game, tomorrow morning, because this week is National Coffee Week. I think yesterday was National Coffee Day. So you and I are fans of the coffee. I've got a whole bunch of questions about coffee we'll be talking about. And, you know, this is really cool. You know, I didn't spend a whole lot of time in emergency rooms, but, you know, with all the cancer stuff for a bunch of... I spent a lot of time in waiting rooms. Mm-hmm. But I've been in the emergency room a bunch of times, as we all have at some point. How about this? Hear what they're using now? Virtual reality glasses.
1: Hmm.
0: Virtual reality glasses to help you pass the time, but there is medical health benefits to them. There's a reason that they'd want you wearing these things in the ER. So, and you know, Chris Coppin does his ER wait times. He does that in the afternoons. He goes, oh, yeah, you'll wait if you're at, Oshawa, you'll wait, 85 minutes or something like that. Mm-hmm. Port Perry and Ajax Pickering, he does those. So, anyway, I thought this is really pretty cool. So we'll tell you about that tomorrow morning. Morning show starts around 5:30 a.m., and I'll tell you if I got a shout-out again. I almost got the shout-out last week in my Wednesday hockey. Almost.
1: Almost.
0: 14 goals. Mm. But I had a shutout going to like 6 or 8 minutes into the game, and then they broke the shutout. So hopefully, fingers crossed, that'll be tomorrow morning. 848 at CKDO.
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2: Good morning. It's 9 o'clock. I'm Becca Stone with CKDO News for Armstrong Funeral Home in Oshawa. Mix of sun and cloud today. High of 21. It's 16 right now. 401 through Durham, busy westbound this morning from the 412 out to Salem. More delays now westbound into Toronto, anywhere from Kennedy out past the Parkway. DVP southbound slow from the 401 all the way down to the Gardner. Here's what's making news this hour. Today is the National Day for Truth and Reconciliation. Ontario Tech professor Dr. Rachel Aris says today is about taking the time to learn about Aboriginal law and rights.
3: Truth and reconciliation are equally important, but we really do need to understand the truth of history before we can make an honest reconciliation.
2: Wearing orange today recognizes Phyllis Webstad's story of having her orange shirt taken away from her at a residential school. To find out how your community is marking the day, visit DurhamRadioNews.com. Today is a federal holiday, which means banks and government offices are closed. Canada Post is not delivering mail today, and some municipal offices are also shut down. The LCBO doesn't open until noon. You can go faster on three highways in Durham as of today. The speed limit on the 412, 418 and 407 out to the 35-115 have all been raised to 110 kilometers an hour. All major highways throughout the region now have the same limit as it was raised on other sections earlier this year. Mark Carney says he has no plans to apply new trade pressure on the U.S. as Americans prepare for crucial midterm elections that could end Republican control of Congress. But he told reporters in Vancouver yesterday that he never rules anything out. Carney said Canada is getting stronger, more independent, and more resilient, but is ready to negotiate in good faith with the U.S. The U.S. military mission in Iraq is officially over after 12 years of fighting the Islamic State group. The last troops left an airbase in northern Iraq. The withdrawal was agreed on 2 years ago and comes against the backdrop of a seven-month war between the U.S. and Iran. And Canada Post is issuing new stamps to mark Orange Shirt Day and Canada's journey toward truth and reconciliation. Three of the stamps reflect the distinct experiences of First Nations, Inuit, and Métis communities. A fourth honors Mother Earth, symbolizing the connection among past, present, and future generations. William Nylander scored twice, but the Leafs lost game one of the season 3-2 to the Habs. They're right back at it tonight, hosting the New York Islanders. Meanwhile, Mike Babcock and the Edmonton Oilers lost 6-5 in overtime to Vancouver. The baseball playoffs began last night. Game one winners in the wild card round yesterday. The Yankees, White Sox, Padres, and Braves. Game two today could mean elimination for the Red Sox, Astros, Cubs, and Phillies. It's 9:02 at CKDO. Weather is next.
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2: CKDO weather. Mix of sun and cloud today, a high of 21. Tonight, cloudy. Chance of showers overnight, a low of 16. Cloudy tomorrow, good chance of showers, high of 23. Feeling more like 28. Friday, cloudy. Chance of showers, a high of 19. It's 16 right now. I'm Becca Stone. 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

Greatest hits of all time, CKDO, Vicky Sue Robinson, and turn the beat around because you've been misbehaving. We're going to turn this beat around. It's 10 after 9. I'm Gary Bernardi, the Stampeders, up after the animals, House of the Rising Sun on CKDO.

0: Greatest hits of all time, CKDO, Stampeders, and Oh My Lady. It's 9:18. I'm Gary Bernardi, CKDO, welcoming Sesame Street Live. 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
0: Some sun and cloud for today. Once the fog lifts, 21 the high, cloudy, slight chance of showers overnight, down to 16, cloudy tomorrow, better chance of rain for tomorrow, high of 23, humidex is near 28, and then for Friday, cloudy, 30% chance of showers, and a high of 19. It's 16 with Blondie and Call Me.

0: Greatest hits of all time, CKDO, David Bowie, and the Genie, Edelman, 9:33. I'm Gary Bernardi. Elton John coming up next with a tune that's awfully similar, at least title-wise, to the Bowie tune. Next.
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0: 9:36. All right, so we played Bowie, the Genie, and now we go from that to Little Genie. No relation from what I understand, anyway. Elton, greatest hits of all time, CKDO.

0: Greatest hits of all time, CKDO, Steppenwolf, and Rock Me. It's 9:44. I'm Gary Bernardi on the CKDO Facebook fan page and Instagram, asking you to decode something. I received a text late last night slash early this morning from my wife, who admittedly says she doesn't remember sending it. Luckily, I actually know how to decode her. So I'm asking you, I've actually posted the text on the CKDO Facebook fan page and Instagram. What do you think she was saying? Now, if you don't have Instagram or Facebook, you can't read it, right? So I'll read it out loud. This is the text, and I'm reading it word for word. Tell me if you have any idea what she was saying. I was able to figure it out, all right? The first word is S-U, and then I-L, have, ice, Omer's, O-M-E-R, apostrophe S, four. So, Sue Ill have ice Omer's 4. That's the text. But I was able to figure it out. What do you think she was saying? I'll reveal the answer later on during the show. Okay? So, Sue Ill have ice Omer's 4. You can also maybe post on the CKDO Facebook fan page if you've ever received a strange text from a friend of yours, loved one, whatever, that you were able to figure out. All right. CKDO Facebook fan page and Instagram, Gary at CKDO.ca, or give me a call, 905-723-1580. Give you a chance to write it down. S-U, new word, I-L, new word, have, ice, capital O-M-E-R, apostrophe S, and then the word for, F-O-R. There you go. Have some fun. Put on your Dakota ring and see what you can come up with.
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0: Of sun and cloud for today. Once the fog lifts, should reach a high of 21. Cloudy, 30% chance of overnight showers, down to 16. Cloudy tomorrow, better chance of rain, up to 60% chance of showers. Tomorrow's high 23. Could feel closer to 28, though, with the humidity. And for Friday, cloudy, 30% chance of showers and a high of 19.

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1: Good morning. It's 10 o'clock. I'm Becca Stone with CKDO News. Mix of sun and cloud today, a high of 21. It's 17 right now. Here's what's making news this hour. It's the National Day for Truth and Reconciliation. Professor Dr. Rachel Aris teaches a course on Indigenous Peoples Law in the state in Canada at Ontario Tech.
2: Start by wearing an orange shirt, and if people ask you about it, what are you going to say about it? 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
1: 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Today is not a statutory holiday in Ontario. It is one for federal government workers, though, so you won't be getting any mail today. Canada Post is not delivering, and federal buildings and offices are closed, including banks and Service Canada and passport offices. Some municipal buildings are also closed. You can now go 110 kilometres an hour on all major highways in Durham. The limit on the 412, 418 and 407 out to the 35-115 will increase today. The speed limit was already raised on other sections of highways throughout the region earlier this year. As the U.S. prepares for crucial midterms in November that could end Republican control of Congress, Mark Carney says he has no plans to apply new trade pressure on Washington. He said yesterday Canada does not intend to escalate our trade and tariff war, but noted he never rules anything out. It comes after the U.S. banned certain Canadian imports this week. Another sign that Marineland will never reopen again. The signs outside the former Niagara theme park are starting to come down. Marineland's whales and dolphins have been relocated to other aquariums, but five of them have since died. And after a week of fierce competition, Backpack is being crowned the Fat Bear Week champion. He was deemed the heftiest bear of Alaska's Katmai National Park and Preserve. The bracket style contest celebrates the resilience of the 2,200 brown bears that live in the preserve as they chunk up for the winter. The Leafs are back in action tonight, looking for their first win of the season. Last night, they lost 3-2 to Montreal. Tonight, the New York Islanders are in town. It's one of three games in the NHL. The wild card round of the MLB postseason continues today with four teams facing elimination. The Red Sox, Astros, Cubs, and Phillies are all in must-win games. It's 10:02 at CKDO. Weather is next.
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1: CKDO weather. Mix of sun and cloud today, a high of 21. Tonight, cloudy. Chance of showers overnight, a low of 16. Tomorrow, cloudy. Good chance of showers, a high of 23, feeling more like 28. Friday, cloudy. Chance of showers, a high of 19. It's 18 right now. I'm Becca Stone. 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

Greatest hits of all time, CKDO, Alicelu, hooray, it's 1012. I'm Gary Bernardi. Today in Rock and Roll History, coming up with Daryl McLean, featuring the song that topped the charts on this day, 1983, after Nancy Sinatra finding out and telling us what her footwear are made for doing on CKDO.

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2: 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September 30th, 1965, Donovan makes his U.S. television debut, appearing on Shindig.
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2: It's September 30th, 1987, and a memorable night as Roy Orbison records a Black and White Night live album at the Coconut Grove in Los Angeles. Special guests include Bruce Springsteen, Bonnie Raitt, Tom Waits, and Elvis Costello. It's September 30th, 1988, and John Lennon receives a star on the Hollywood Walk of Fame. It's September 30th, 1983. Billy Joel is number one on this day with a song that has an early 60s feel to it, which is something he really played up in the music video, which features Billy performing on The Ed Sullivan Show as BJ and the Affordables. That number one song is Tell Her About It. I'm Daryl McClain, and that's Today in Rock and Roll History.

0: greatest hits of all time, CKDO, Billy Joel, and Tell Her About It, number one song on the Canadian charts, September the 30th, 1983. Daryl McLean before that today in rock and roll history. It's 20 after 10. I'm Gary Bernardi. Coming up tomorrow, CKDO Mornings with Terry Johnston. It's Thursday already tomorrow. Becca will recap the Leafs-Islanders game. Maybe they can get their first win of the season. I know it's only game one last night, but anyway. True Seas and Falsies, which is a trivia game that they play each and every Thursday, and tomorrow it'll be coffee trivia. And Terry will tell us something about, he says, really cool, they are using in hospital emergency rooms virtual reality glasses to help you pass the time, and they have medical benefits as well. That and a whole bunch more tomorrow. Always beneficial. CKDO Mornings with Terry Johnston.
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0: Should finally lift and turn into a pretty nice early autumn day. Mix of sun and cloud and a high of 21. 30% chance of showers overnight tonight. Down to 16. Increasing to 60% chance of showers tomorrow. A little bit of a breeze, but humid. Tomorrow's high 23. With the humidity, though, could feel like 28. And for this time of year, that'll be like 12 degrees warmer than it's supposed to be. Then for Friday, cloudy, 30% chance of showers and a high of 19. It's 18, the Commodores, Brick House.

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0: Greatest hits of all time, CKDO, the bells, and stay a while. It's 10:35. I'm Gary Bernardi. Coming up next, two tunes that could be at the top of the playlist from, you know, people like David Copperfield, Doug Henning, or the Magnificent Mumford. A la peanut butter and jelly sandwiches.
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0: 10:37. Did you have any idea what songs might be at the top of the playlist of guys like the Magnificent Mumford and David Copperfield? Doug Henning was my favorite magician when I was growing up. 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

0: Grace hits them all time, CKDO, Heart's Magic Man, and Hocus Pocus from Focus. Even if you're not a magician, I'm sure. But hopefully you enjoyed those two tunes. I know I did. Had it cranked in here. We got a couple more songs to crank to this morning and into this afternoon. And speaking of my tunes, say you'd be cranking on the weekend. We've got this best of 1981 double feature weekend. It's been 45 years since 1981. MTV launched, Raiders of the Lost Ark premiered. Remember watching that movie? And arguably the most significant wedding, most popular wedding, maybe of the century, when Prince Charles married Lady Diana. That's when it happened in 1981. We're going to be playing the best tunes of that year, and it starts Friday afternoon at 4 on CKDO.
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0: Finally, the sunshine is breaking through. We're calling for a mainly cloudy day. I like that. Sun says, huh, cloudy, you say? Not on my watch. Expecting the high to get up to 21. Humid X is near 26. Cloudy, 30% chance of showers overnight tonight, down to 16. Increasing to 60% chance of rain tomorrow. With a high of 23, humid X's could reach 28. Then for Friday, mix of sun and cloud, a 30% chance of rain, and a high of 19. It's 19, Rufus and Chaka Khan.

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2: Good morning. It's 11 o'clock. I'm Becca Stone with CKDO News. Mix of sun and cloud today, a high of 21. It's 19 right now. Here's what's making news this hour. Today's the National Day for Truth and Reconciliation. Ontario Tech professor Dr. Rachel Aris says today is about taking the time to learn about Aboriginal law and rights.
3: Truth and reconciliation are equally important, but we really do need to understand the truth of history before we can make an honest reconciliation.
2: Wearing orange today recognizes Phyllis Webstad's story of having her orange shirt taken away from her at a residential school. To find out how your community is marking the day, visit DurhamRadioNews.com. Today is a federal holiday, which means banks and government offices are closed. Canada Post is not delivering mail today, and some municipal offices are also shut down. The LCBO doesn't open until noon. Mark Carney says he has no plans to apply new trade pressure on the U.S. as Americans prepare for crucial midterm elections that could end Republican control of Congress. But he told reporters in Vancouver yesterday he never rules anything out. Carney said Canada is getting stronger, more independent, and more resilient, but is ready to negotiate in good faith with the U.S. You can go faster on three highways in Durham. As of today, the speed limit on the 412, 418, and 407 out to the 35-115 have all been raised to 110 kilometers an hour. All major highways throughout the region now have the same limit as it was raised on other sections earlier this year. The U.S. military mission in Iraq is officially over after 12 years of fighting the Islamic State group. The last troops left an airbase in northern Iraq. The withdrawal was agreed upon 2 years ago and comes against the backdrop of the seven-month war between the U.S. and Iran. And Canada Post is issuing new stamps to mark Orange Shirt Day and Canada's journey toward truth and reconciliation. Three of the stamps reflect the distinct experiences of First Nations, Inuit, and Métis communities. A fourth honors Mother Earth, symbolizing the connection among past, present, and future generations. The Leafs are back in action tonight, looking for their first win of the season. Last night, they lost 3-2 to Montreal. Tonight, the New York Islanders are in town. It's one of three games tonight in the NHL. The wild card round of the MLB postseason continues today with four teams facing elimination. The Red Sox, Astros, Cubs, and Phillies are all in must-win games. It's 11:02 at CKDO. Weather is next.
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2: CKDO weather. Mix of sun and cloud today, a high of 21. Tonight, cloudy. Chance of showers overnight, a low of 16. Cloudy tomorrow, good chance of showers, a high of 23, feeling more like 28. Friday, cloudy. Chance of showers and a high of 19. It's 19 right now. I'm Becca Stone. 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

Greatest hits of all time, CKDO, The Pretenders, Brass and Puckett. It's 10 after 11. I'm Gary Bernardi, the Guess Who after the Beatles on CKDO.

0: Greatest hits of all time, CKDO, Burton and the Boys, the Guess Who, and Glamour Boy at 11:16. I'm Gary Bernardi. CKDO welcoming Sesame Street Live. Elmo's got the moves. He's still got the moves, and you can be seeing them for free at the Tribute Community Center on Friday, January 22nd, because we've got four packs of tickets to give away, and that's what we are doing on the freebies page at ckdo.ca. 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Lots of reasons to check your calendar. And Terry will be handing those tickets out on Friday morning. 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
1: 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This weekend, it's the best of 1981 on CKDO. 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
0: Cloudy today with a high of 21, although with the humidity might feel closer to 26 or so. Cloudy tonight, 30% chance of showers overnight, down to 16, up to 60% chance of showers for tomorrow with a high of 23. Mix of sun and cloud on Friday with a 30% chance of rain, Friday's high 19. It's 19, Stevie Wonder, and I wish.

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When you head out of town, take us with you at 1580 AM. Hey, we're up for the ride if you are. Playing the greatest hits of all time. CKDO.

0: Greatest hits of all time, CKDO, just an old-fashioned love song. Three Dog Night, BTO as well, taking care of business. It's 11:32. I'm Gary Bernardi. Chris Rhea is coming up next.
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0: 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I asked her about it, and she had no recollection whatsoever. The words are S-U-I-L, have ice, Omer's 4. I was able to figure it out. Can you? 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

0: Greatest hits of all time, CKDO, I Believe in Sunshine. It's 11:43. I'm Gary Bernardi. What's happening in Durham with Olivia Flanagan coming up in just a second. So on the CKDO Facebook fan page and Instagram, posted a late night text I received from my wife, Anna, who claims she does not remember sending said text. And I can understand why, because it makes no sense. Although I was able to figure it out. The text read, S-U, new word, I-L, new word, have, like H-A-V-E, and then the next word is I-C-E, and then capital O-M-E-R, apostrophe S, 4, and that was it. And got some great guesses. Yeah, I'm asking you, what do you think she was trying to tell me? I know what she was trying to tell me. I'll tell you what she was trying to tell me a little later. But anyway, Kathy says, I have some ice cream for you. Ooh, I like that. 12:37 in the morning, ice cream, count me in. Alexandra says, it could be a butt message. No, she actually did type it out because there was something legible before that. Betty says, see you. I'll have a cold one at Omer's waiting for you. I like that one too. And Dave says, come get me. I'm at the Down Omer and I've had too much to drink. Hick. Love it. Keep them coming. What do you think she was saying? S-U, new word, I-L, new word, H-A-V-E, new word, I-C-E, new word, O-M-E-R, apostrophe S, new word, F-O-R. And that was it. What do you think my wife was trying to tell me at 12:37 a.m. this morning? If you're not on Facebook or Instagram, feel free to give me a call, 905-723-1580, or email gary@ckdo.ca. And if you want to put it in some sort of weird code, now let me try to figure it out. Why not?
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0: Cloudy today, should reach a high of 21. A chance of showers tonight down to 16. Better chance of showers, up to 60% chance tomorrow. High of 23. Mix of sun and cloud Friday. 30% chance of showers and a high of 19. 19, Pat Benatar in Love is a Battlefield.

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2: Good afternoon. It's 12 o'clock. I'm John Cook with CKDO News. Mainly cloudy this afternoon, a high of 21. Right now it's 19. Here's what's making news this hour. There's no word yet on any suspects after a stabbing in Scarborough. Officers found a man with the stab wounds near Eglinton and Markham last night. He is expected to recover. You can now go 110 kilometers an hour on all major highways in Durham. The limit on the 412, 418, and 407 out to the 35-115 all increased today. The speed limit was already raised on other sections of highways throughout the region earlier this year. As the U.S. prepares for crucial midterms in November that could end Republican control of Congress, Mark Carney says he has no plans to apply new trade pressure on Washington. He said yesterday Ottawa is not intending to escalate our trade and tariff war, but he noted he never rules anything out. This comes after the U.S. banned certain Canadian imports this week. Today, we recognize the lasting impacts of the residential school system in Canada. It is the National Day for Truth and Reconciliation. Dr. Rachel Aris teaches a course on Indigenous peoples at Ontario Tech. She says today is about more than wearing an orange shirt.
3: Honor all the residential school survivors and their supporters and their families and the communities who brought forward their claims and looked for recognition, because this helps all Canadians to learn about this history.
2: You can learn more at durhamradionews.com. Now, today is not a stat holiday in Ontario, but it is one for federal government workers, so you won't be getting any mail today. Canada Post is not delivering, and federal buildings and offices are closed, including banks and Service Canada passport offices. Some municipal buildings are also shuttered. And a month after Donald Trump tried to rename Lake Ontario, some businesses say their sales numbers couldn't be better. Piece by Chocolate, a Nova Scotia based company, says their Lake Ontario chocolate bar is now one of their best sellers. Meantime, companies across the province say merchandise like coin purses and sweatshirts with Lake Ontario on them are flying off the shelves. The Leafs are back in action tonight, looking for their first win of the season. Last night they lost 3-2 to Montreal. Tonight the Islanders are in town. That's one of three games around the NHL. The wild card round of the MLB postseason continues today with four teams facing elimination. The Red Sox, Astros, Cubs, and Phillies are all in must-win games. It's 12:02 at CKDO. Weather is next.
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2: Mainly cloudy this afternoon, a high of 21. Cloudy this evening, a small chance of some overnight rain with a low of 16. Cloudy again tomorrow, good chance of showers and a high of 23. And then a small chance of rain on Friday, a high of 19. Right now it is 19 at CKDO. I'm John Cook. 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

Greatest hits of all time, CKDO, Edward Bear, and Last Song. It's 10 after 12. How about some cream? I don't care if you want milk. I'm giving you cream anyway. White Room, greatest hits of all time, CKDO.

0: Greatest hits of all time, CKDO, Jim Croce, and Bad Bad, Leroy Brown. It's 1218. I'm Gary Bernardi. I was trying to think of the year. I guess it would have been probably late 70s, like 76, 77, something around there. That's when I was going to elementary school. And they brought out that participation program, you know, for phys ed and kids and stuff. And I think that was one of the songs, if my memory serves me correctly. Because I remember, like, doing exercise and singing along to that song. And I was, you know, a good Catholic boy. And when he would say, bad, bad Leroy Brown, the baddest man in the whole damn town, as a kid, I didn't swear. So I would say, darn town. But I think that was used in the participation program, wasn't it? If you know what I'm talking about, let me know. And help me out here. I think it was, right? And, yeah. I try to think of the other songs that were part of it, but that one sticks out in my head.
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0: Mainly cloudy today with a high of 21, although a bit of humidity might make it feel more like 26 or so. Cloudy tonight, 30% chance of rain, down to 16. Cloudy tomorrow, 60% chance of showers for day one of October. Tomorrow's high, 23, could feel closer to 28 or so thanks to the humidity. And for Friday, mix of sun and cloud, a slight chance of showers and a high of 19. It's 19, Queen, and another one bites the dust.

0: Greatest hits of all time, CKDO, Flood and Cousin Mary. It's 12:35. I'm Gary Bernardi. Earlier in the morning, I was mentioning that we keep playing songs that just you want to crank up loud. Next one, definitely in that category.
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2: 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So we chose the Dan Plowman team to undertake that for us. Everything went off great, and we got more money than we were asking. Dan Plowman's obviously been around in the area for a while. I'm from Oshawa, so I'm familiar with the name and the reputation. I have used other real estate agents in the past that I chose not to use again, and instead went with what I knew Dan Plowman was able to do. And yes, they were very professional. I would recommend the Dan Plowman team to family and friends in the future. The experience that I had was seamless, and I would expect it would be for them as well.
1: As Dan himself always says,
3: 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Put us on your lawn. Your house will be gone. DanPlowman.com.
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0: 12:37 this time around, I let the turkey say his thing. 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
0: Mainly cloudy for today, 21 the high, although with the humidity might feel closer to 26 or so. Cloudy, 30% chance we'll get some rain overnight. Down to 16, better chance of rain tomorrow, twice as good, in fact. Cloudy, 60% chance of showers tomorrow, 23 the high, but the humidity might make it feel closer to 28, which is supposed to be like 12 degrees warmer than it's supposed to be, but please don't tell anybody. Mix of sun and cloud for Friday, 30% chance of showers and a high of 19. It's there now, which being 19, let's head off to China Grove.

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1: Good afternoon. It's 1 o'clock. I'm John Cook with CKDO News. Mainly cloudy this afternoon, a high of 21. Right now it's 19. Here's what's making news this hour. It doesn't look like anyone is hurt in the wake of an overnight shooting in Scarborough. Happened around 2:30 this morning in a plaza near Steeles and Markham Road. Officers say it damaged the windows of a business, but there's few other details at this point. There's also no description of any suspects. Well, you can go a little bit faster on three highways in Durham as of today. The speed limits on the 412, 418, and the 407 out to the 35-115 have all been raised to 110 kilometers an hour. All major highways throughout the region now have the same limit. It was also raised on other sections earlier this year. Mark Carney is out west, marking the National Day for Truth and Reconciliation. He spoke at a ceremony in Edmonton, saying it's important to reflect on a, quote, dark chapter in Canadian history. Several other events are planned today in cities and towns across the country. Canada's trade minister is getting ready to meet with his U.S. counterpart later this week. He'll be sitting down with America's trade representative at a G20 meeting in Wisconsin, but a spokesperson says there's no exact time set for that meeting. The minister also has some meetings scheduled with officials from France, Australia, India, and Turkey. Another MP is announcing retirement plans. This time, it's Conservative Scott Aitchison, who says he's leaving Ottawa at the end of the fall session. He's represented the Parry Sound Muskoka riding since 2019. Aitchison is the 12th MP to announce a resignation since January. Community-supported food programs are seeing a boost in demand across the country. Farmers say the Buy Canadian push is fueled by trade tensions with the U.S. is drawing fresh attention to the local food model. Canadian organic growers say demand has grown over the past year as interest in local food becomes part of the broader Buy Canadian movement. Well, the Leafs are back in action tonight on the hunt for their first win of the season. Last night, they lost 3-2 to Montreal. Tonight, the Isles are in town. That's one of just three games around the NHL this evening. The wild card of the MLB postseason continues today. Four teams facing elimination. It is a best of three. The Red Sox, Astros, Cubs, and Phillies are all in must-win games. It's 103 at CKDO. Weather is next.
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1: Mainly cloudy skies this afternoon, a high of 21. Cloudy this evening, a small chance of some overnight showers and a low of 16. A good chance of rain tomorrow, a high of 23. And then a mix of sun and cloud on Friday, small chance of rain and a high of 19. Right now it is 19 at CKDO. I'm John Cook. 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

Greatest hits of all time, CKDO, the Brothers Gibb, and I started a joke. Yeah, according to them, I started a joke that started the whole world crying. And for my experience, it's I started a joke that started the whole world groaning, leaving the room, stuff along those lines. Rick Nelson is a Stone Canyon Band, Garden Party, greatest hits of all time, CKDO. I went to

0: playing the greatest hits of all time, CKDO. Rhetorical question, serious question, or just a title of a hit song? Take which way you want it. What about love from Heart? It's 118 Wednesday afternoon. I'm Gary Bernardi. Coming up tomorrow, CKDO Mornings with Terry Johnston. Will they be talking about the first Toronto Maple Leaf win? I know it's only second game of the season, but already, can you hear the complaints? Yeah, I know. I don't have a horse in the race. I'm not loyal to any particular team, but... You know, all the 13 new people in the lineup and, well. Anyway, they are playing the Islanders tonight. Tomorrow's coffee day. So Terry and Becca, their Truesies and Falsies trivia game topic will be, oddly enough, coffee. I wonder if it's going to be like the questions be answered like this. Truesie, Falsie, because coffee has a tendency to do that to you. And Terry's got this story about this, what they're using in an emergency hospital rooms, virtual reality glasses. Not only kind of gets your mind off things, but it's has some medical benefits as well. Terry will be on that and a whole bunch more tomorrow. CKDO Mornings with Terry Johnston.
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0: Cloudy for this afternoon and a high of 21. Could feel like 26, though, with the humidity. Cloudy tonight, 30% chance of showers down to 16. Up to 60% chance of rain tomorrow, high of 23. And for Friday, mix of sun and cloud, a chance of showers and a high of 19. Still stuck at 19, but that's all right. Here's Simon and Garfunkel.

0: greatest hits of all time, CKDO, Rolls Royce, and Car Wash. 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Slight chance of showers overnight, better chance of rain tomorrow. So do the car washing now or wait till it rains tomorrow. Who knows? Don Henley coming up next.
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It's so

0: Greatest hits of all time, CKDO, Gordon Lightfoot and the Circle is Small. It's 1:45. I'm Gary Bernardi, up after 2 o'clock. That guy over there, Chris Coppin.
1: Hello, Gary.
0: Do you like walking into enemy territory going, ha-ha, we beat the Toronto Maple Leafs?
1: I am a classy individual. I have not said that once. I just
0: Yeah, because he hasn't run into any, hasn't run into Patrick yet or
1: no,
0: Stan.
1: No. It's just game one. Mm-hmm. It's not time to get going yet. It's, mm-hmm. It's just enjoy the fruits of our labors.
0: Is that what it is? Oh, okay.
1: Hour.
0: Yeah. So we got Joshua. What school you got, Joshua?
2: Sorry?
0: Josh, what school are you at?
2: Sinclair,
0: okay. So Josh is interning with the engineering department, so they stuck him in here today. Thanks, Charlie.
1: Charlie.
0: Anyway.
1: And then you try to warp his mind silly goofiness.
0: A poor kid thinks that fighting should be in hockey, but...
1: Yes,
0: it should be. I want to ask him something.
1: It's gone. This is middle age in action, is what this is.
0: Thank you for calling me middle age. It's better than old age. What did I want to ask you? Oh, my goodness.
1: I wasn't there.
0: We were talking about fighting and hockey.
1: Yeah.
0: And we were talking...
1: Gary's ridiculous position on it.
0: Yeah. Oh, it's gone. It's gone. That's not ridiculous. I would rather, just not worry about it. Yeah. No, I can't. It's gone.
1: Oh, that's too bad.
0: Oh, as soon as I turn off the mic, it'll come back.
1: Exactly.
0: It was game one last night.
1: Game one.
0: Yeah.
1: Yeah.
0: Gone. Nope. Completely gone.
1: Nope. I have not.
0: No gloating.
1: Rubbed anything. Hey, waving at the paramedic over there now, though.
0: Yeah.
1: Yeah, man. That was a little
3: after this.
1: There's police officers next door.
0: Yeah.
1: Does anyone know about this?
0: Yes. Yeah. They're doing spots for fire prevention week.
1: Oh. Well, that's not as nearly as exciting as I kind of feared it was there.
0: Sorry. Anyway. I completely lost my train of thought. So what we're going
1: to
0: do?
1: That's the fourth attempt you've made to get back at it, though. Congratulations.
0: I'm trying. My stick-to-itiveness
1: is being... I won't give up. I will not slip into the vagrancies of a vacant mind.
0: And there's number five. Gone. Okay. Yeah, so I'm just going
1: to
0: say...
1: I'm trying to give you time there.
0: I appreciate it. No, that's what I mean.
1: Theatrical little trailer party there.
0: So we're just going to go Chris Coppin. Okay. That's you.
1: Right.
0: Coming up after 2 o'clock.
1: Beautiful.
0: That's what we're doing.
1: All right.
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0: Scoring home, still haven't remembered the question. Cloudy and 21 today. Cloudy and chance of showers tonight, down to 16. Cloudy, better chance of rain tomorrow with a high of 23. Friday, mix of sun and cloud and chance of showers and a high of 19. It's been 19 all day. I wish I was 19. Here's

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2: It's 2 o'clock. I'm John Cook with CKDO News. Mainly cloudy this afternoon, a high of 21. Right now it's 19. Here's what's making news this hour. Toronto police are looking into a shooting at a shopping plaza in the north end of the city. Happened on the Markham border. They were called to the area of Steeles and Markham Road just after 2 a.m. today and found evidence of a shooting. They say some business windows were damaged, but no injuries have been reported. You can now go 110 kilometers an hour on all major highways in Durham. The limits on the 412, 418, and 407 out to the 35-115 all went up today. The speed limit has already been raised on other sections of highways throughout the GTA earlier this year. Mark Carney is asking Canadians to reflect on residential schools during a stop in Alberta. He visited Edmonton today to mark Canada's National Day for Truth and Reconciliation. Events are happening across the country. You can find info on local events at DurhamRadioNews.com. And the feds are pledging to make economic reconciliation a key focus. This comes as Ottawa pushes forward with an aggressive schedule of major infrastructure projects. But the head of the National Centre for Truth and Reconciliation says true reconciliation is about the survivors, their families, communities, and future generations. She's pointing to the growing tide of residential school denialism, which scholars have warned risks undermining decades of progress. It's a busy day of meetings for Canada's trade minister. He's speaking with his counterparts from France, Australia, and Turkey today. Tomorrow, talks are scheduled with India's trade rep. He'll also head to Wisconsin later this week for a G20 meeting. Officials say he'll speak with America's trade representative, but a specific time for that hasn't been set. And for the 12th time this year, an MP is announcing their resignation. Conservative MP Scott Aitchison says he's planning to step down at the end of the fall parliamentary sitting. Since 2019, he's been the MP for Parry Sound Muskoka. Pierre Polyev has issued a statement thanking Aitchison for his public service. The Leafs are back at it tonight on the hunt for their first win of the season. Tonight, the Isles are in town. That's one of just three games around the NHL. The wild card round of the MLB postseason continues with four teams facing elimination. The Red Sox, Astros, Cubs, and Phillies are all in must-win games. It's 2:02 at CKDO. Weather is next.
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3: Taunton Road, just east of Oshawa.
2: Mainly cloudy this afternoon, a high of 21, a small chance of some overnight rain with a low of 16, good chance of showers tomorrow, a high of 23, and then a small chance of rain on Friday, a high of 19. Right now it's 21 at CKDO. 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

Playing the greatest hits of all time, CKDO, that's Live and Let Die from McCartney and Wings. What is going on? It's Hump Day, and we're together, we're doing our thing. It's Truth and Reconciliation Day. Lots to talk about that today in the news and other things. Good day to remember the things that our country is capable of doing sometimes. We'll get to the Cop and Under coming up in a little bit. Other shenanigans shall ensue. This is a trance and disco inferno. Greatest hits of all time,

0: Six of all time, CKDO, the Guess Who and Hand Me Down World. What's going on, CKDO? Here we are. It is When Pigs Fly Day, which means I'm just on the lookout. It seems like an opportunity. I don't think I've ever heard of When Pigs Fly Day, but based on certain Pink Floyd experiences I've had in the past, this could be a pretty odd day. Let's go. Conundrum. Here it is. 40% of drivers say it's not uncommon for them to do this during their commute. Well, let's glimpse into the intimate lives of the commuters. What do you think it could be? I mean, not you, of course. We're talking about somebody else entirely. Yeah, absolutely. Of course, of course. Present company excluded. The question's up on the CKDO Facebook page. You can call me at 905-723-1580 or email coppin at ckdo.ca. 40% of drivers say it's not uncommon for them to do this during their commute. What do you think?
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showers today with a low of 16. 60% chance of rain tomorrow with a high of 23. And a humidex of 28. That'll be a return to summer-like rain and humidex. And Friday, sun and cloud chance of showers, 19. Sunday and Saturday are both sunny. Right now it's 21, feels like 26.

0: playing the greatest hits of all time, CKDO. That is the Stones and Wild Horses. We're going to go from 1971, and we're going to tick back just a little bit more to 1965 next.
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2: Good afternoon. It's 3 o'clock. I'm John Cook with CKDO News. Mainly cloudy this afternoon, a high of 21. Right now it is 21. Taking a look at traffic, here's Maytel.
3: Northbound side of the Don Valley Parkway, busy from Bloor heading up towards York Mills. South 404, slow Finch down to Lawrence. East 401 into Durham. You've got a delay from Westney to Salem. A Maytel Sperling, more traffic in minutes on CKDO.
2: Here's what's making news this hour. It doesn't look like anyone is hurt in the wake of an overnight shooting in Scarborough. It happened around 2:30 this morning in a plaza near Steeles and Markham Road. Officers say it damaged the windows of a business, but there's few other details at this point. There's also no description of any suspects. You can go a little faster on three highways in Durham. As of today, the speed limits on the 412, 418, and 407 out to the 35-115 have all been raised to 110 kilometers an hour. All major highways throughout the region now have the same limit. It was raised on other sections earlier this year. Mark Carney is out west, marking the National Day for Truth and Reconciliation. He spoke at a ceremony in Edmonton, saying it's important to reflect on a, quote, dark chapter in Canadian history. Several other events are planned today in cities and towns across the country. Canada's trade minister is getting ready to meet his U.S. counterpart later this week. He'll be sitting down with America's trade representative at a G20 meeting in Wisconsin. The minister also has meetings scheduled with officials from France, Australia, India, and Turkey. Another MP is announcing retirement plans. This time, it's Conservative Scott Aitchison, who says he's leaving Ottawa at the end of the fall season. He's represented the Parry Sound Muskoka riding since 2019. Aitchison is the 12th MP to announce a resignation since January. And community-supported food programs are seeing a boost in demand across the country. Farmers say the Buy Canadian push, fueled by trade tensions with the U.S., is drawing fresh attention to the once niche local food model. Canadian organic growers say demand has grown over the past year as interest in local food becomes part of the broader Buy Canadian movement. Now the Leafs are back on the ice tonight, welcoming the Isles. Toronto is hoping to bounce back after losing their season opener to the Habs last night. And playoff baseball continues with four wild card games on tap today. The Braves, White Sox, Yankees, and Padres can all move on with a win. It's 3:03 at CKDO. Weather is next.
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2: Mainly cloudy this afternoon, a high of 21. We'll have a small chance of some overnight showers, a low of 16. A good chance of rain tomorrow, high at 23. And then a small chance of showers on Friday, a high of 19. Right now, it's 20 at CKDO. I'm John Cook. 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

0: CKDO, that is Dire Straits and the Sultans of Swing. CKDO traffic, here is Maytel.
1: So far, just some volume on the Don Valley Parkway northbound. Very slow, Dundas up to York Mills. And new problems just popping up. East 401 Express at Warden. It looks like a stall in the left lane into Durham. Delay, Westney over to Salem. 401 to westbound, slow through the 412. I'm Maytel Sperling. More traffic in minutes on CKDO.
0: Thank you very much, Maytel. You know, there's a lot of little eccentricities that people have. I have. We all have. Come on. What are you going to do? One of those ones might be, especially if you have someone who has a shop. Maybe you have your own shop. And when you're out there doing projects and stuff, and you're cutting the wood and you get the ends left over, you're like, I can't throw this away. It might be needed for something. 85% of Canadian adults say they maintain a strictly guarded, non-revenue producing, I love that line, of a scrap wood pile. Everyone's got it. You know, the little ends of the things. Don't be ashamed about it. You're not the only one. Sometimes it gets lost. Sometimes it never gets used. Sometimes it does. And that, as a matter of fact, is what this study found, is that overwhelmingly, of all the things why we keep stuff like end of boards, it's because we want to be a hero. Yeah, most of us say that we keep these moments for when we can save the day. And who is anyone to diminish that from you? So you keep your scrap piece of wood. If that's what you need, I'm in your corner.
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0: Staying cloudy here for the rest of the afternoon and overnight. Look for a low of 16. Tomorrow it's going to rain. 60% chance of it. Look for a high of 23 and a humidex of 28. Sun and cloud on Friday. Chance of showers 19. Straight sun on Saturday. Sun and cloud on Sunday. Right now it's 21 and it feels like 26.

0: 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CKDO traffic, here's Maytel.
1: 401 eastbound in the collectors just by Meadowvale. Two left lanes now blocked with a collision. Not much of a delay just yet. Heading into Durham, beyond that, some volume through Ajax. Westbound 401 slow through the 412. Northbound Don Valley Parkway, it's heavy from Dundas. I'm Maytel Sperling. More traffic in minutes on CKDO.
2: And I'm John Cook in the CKDO newsroom. Here's what's making news this hour. Today is Canada's National Day for Truth and Reconciliation. No injuries are being reported after a shooting in a Scarborough Plaza. And the Leafs will try to get some redemption tonight as they host the Islanders. These stories and more coming up at 4 o'clock. 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
0: What's going on, John?
2: Not too much. How are you?
0: Oh, so far so good.
2: Good, good, good.
0: It's When Pigs Fly Day.
2: Ah.
0: It seems like, you know, maybe we won't see any, but if we do, it would be kind of thing I go, well, there you go.
2: Well, who knows? You know, right. It's par for the course these days.
0: You ever one of those days when, like, if you were sitting there and the pig flies by, you're like, Tuesday.
2: Yep.
0: You know?
2: Seems like it.
0: Exactly.
2: Been a whole lot of things that I thought I would never see that I'm seeing these days, so why not?
0: Ah, pig flying.
2: All right.
0: Yawn. Conundrum today. Mm. 40% of drivers say it's not uncommon for them to do this during their commute.
2: Okay.
0: That's what we'll kick around, all right? It's up on the CKDO Facebook page. Join us there. Or give me a call at 905-723-1580.
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1: 401 eastbound, heading into Durham, you've got a tie-up through Ajax, West Knee over to Salem. I should also mention 401 East Collectors just by Meadowvale. That collision cleared out of the way, but still a bit of volume left over. West 401 slow through the 412 North Parkway, heavy from Dundas. CKDO traffic is brought to you in part by R. Havery Landscaping, Durham Region's longstanding premier outdoor landscaping company. 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I'm Maytel Sperling. More traffic in minutes on CKDO.
0: Thank you very much, Maytel. 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
0: Pretty cloudy overnight with low near 16. It's going to rain tomorrow. 60% chance anyhow. A high of 23 and a humidex of 29 tomorrow. Sun and cloud and chance of showers Friday, 19, sunny Saturday. Looks like sun and cloud on Sunday right now. It's 20.

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2: Good afternoon. It's 4 o'clock. I'm John Cook with CKDO News. We are looking at a mainly cloudy evening, an overnight low of 16. Right now it's 20. Taking a look at traffic, here's Maytel.
3: 401 eastbound, it's a slow drive into Durham, Westney over to Salem. Passing that into Whippy-Oshawa, just starting to pick up. As for the 401 west, you've got a delay through the 412 North Parkway, heavy from Dundas. I'm Maytel Sperling, more traffic in minutes on CKDO.
2: Here's what's making news this hour. Toronto police are looking into a shooting at a commercial plaza in the north end of the city. They were called to the area of Steeles and Markham Road just after 2 a.m. today and found evidence of gunfire. Some business windows were damaged, but no injuries have been reported. You can now go 110 kilometers an hour on all major highways in Durham. The limits on the 412, 418, and 407 out to the 35-115 all went up today. The limits have already been raised on other sections of highways throughout the region earlier this year. Mark Carney is asking Canadians to reflect on residential schools during a stop in Alberta. He visited Edmonton today to mark Canada's National Day for Truth and Reconciliation. Events are happening across the country today. You can find info on local events at durhamradionews.com. It's a busy day of meetings for Canada's trade minister. He's speaking to his counterparts from France, Australia, and Turkey today. Tomorrow, talks are scheduled with India's trade rep. He'll also head to Wisconsin later this week for a G20 meeting. Officials say he'll speak with America's trade representative, but a specific time hasn't been set. For the 12th time this year, an MP is announcing their resignation. Conservative MP Scott Aitchison says he's planning to step down at the end of the fall parliamentary sitting. Since 2019, he's been the MP for Parry Sound Muskoka. Pierre Polyev has issued a statement thanking Aitchison for his public service. And a month after Donald Trump tried to rename Lake Ontario, some businesses say sales couldn't be better. Peace by Chocolate, a Nova Scotia-based company, says their Lake Ontario chocolate bar is now one of their best sellers. Meanwhile, several companies in Ontario say merchandise like sweatshirts branded with Lake Ontario are flying off the shelves. The Leafs are back in action tonight on the hunt for their first win of the season. Tonight, the Isles are in town. That's one of three games around the NHL. A wild card round of the MLB postseason continues. We have four teams facing elimination today. The Red Sox, Astros, Cubs, and Phillies are all in must-win games. It's 4:02 at CKDO. Weather is next.
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2: Partly cloudy this evening, an overnight low of 16, a good chance of some rain tomorrow, a high of 23, and then a small chance of showers on Friday, a high of 19. Right now, it's 20 at CKDO. 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
2: Today in Rock and Roll History, it's September 30th, 1943, and happy birthday to Marilyn McCoo of the Fifth Dimension, born in Jersey City, New Jersey, on this day in 1943. September 30th, 1965, Donovan makes his U.S. television debut, appearing on Shindig.
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2: September 30th, 1967, the Strawberry Alarm Clock hit the charts with Incense and Peppermints on its way to number one.
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2: It's September 30th, 1987, and a memorable night as Roy Orbison records a Black and White Night live album at the Coconut Grove in Los Angeles. Special guests include Bruce Springsteen, Bonnie Raitt, Tom Waits, and Elvis Costello. It's September 30th, 1988, and John Lennon receives a star on the Hollywood Walk of Fame. It's September 30th, 1983. Billy Joel is number one on this day with a song that has an early 60s feel to it, which is something he really played up in the music video, which features Billy performing on the Ed Sullivan Show as BJ and the Affordables. That number one song is Tell Her About It. I'm Daryl McClain, and that's Today in Rock and Roll History.

0: playing the greatest hits of all time, CKDO. That is Billy Joel, and tell her about it. CKDO traffic, here's Maytel.
1: 401 Easton to Durham, delay from Westney over to Salem. Westbound 401 heavy through the 412. Westbound 401 express by the 404. Two left lanes out because of a stall. CKDO traffic is brought to you in part by R. Havery Landscaping, Durham Region's longstanding premier outdoor landscaping company. 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I'm Maytel Sperling. More traffic in minutes on CKDO.
0: Well, thank you very much, Maytel. You know, there's lots of humiliations that get visited on you every day. Some of them you don't see coming. Some you do and you accept. But there's one that's out there right now that's plaguing a large majority of Canadians. When I say CAPTCHA, do you know what I'm talking about? This is when you have to confirm you're human. So you got to click on the box that's got the thing in it. This is causing problems. This is an incredibly humiliating thing for 68% of adults who were asked this survey. And I get it. Like, there's nothing worse than when you're trying, okay, is that a thing? Then you click on and you're wrong. And you're like, oh, come on. I'm being flummoxed by a picture, it's cut into pieces. But this goes on way into anxiety. The survey revealed that adults are three times more likely to overthink the prompt, entering this spiral that we all go into just because we don't like to be told by a computer that we're not as smart as the computer. Make it easier. Do you really want to take us down because of CAPTCHA humiliation? Although that may have already happened.
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0: Night with a low of 16, rain tomorrow, 60% chance anyhow, with a high of 23 and humid X of 29. Sun and cloud Friday with a chance of showers 19. It's sunny Saturday. Sun and cloud on Sunday. Right now it's 20. 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

0: 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CKDO, that is Firefall, and you are the woman. CKDO traffic. Here's Maytel.
1: 401 westbound in the express by the 404. Two left lanes are still blocked. Eastbound 401 heading into Durham. It's slow. Brock Road to Salem. Not too bad through Whitby, Oshawa. Parkway North, a heavy one from Bloor. I'm Maytel Sperling. More traffic in minutes on CKDO.
2: And I'm John Cook in the CKDO newsroom. Here's what's making news this hour. Mark Carney is in Alberta, marking Canada's National Day of Truth and Reconciliation. The federal trade minister is sitting down for a bunch of meetings. And the MLB postseason continues with four more wild card games on tap. These stories and more coming up at 5 o'clock. 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
0: Conundrum today. 40% of drivers say it's not uncommon for them to do this during their commute. What do you think, John?
2: I think they eat during their commute.
0: Very popular answer today. Lots of people saying eating their car. I see it. I get it. It's time management, right?
2: Yeah, that's true.
0: A lot of put mascara on.
2: Okay.
0: Blow their horn was Steve's guess.
2: Oh, yeah.
0: Gary Lee went and missed their turnoff because, you know, that's sometimes, annoying. Right? Stop for coffee has been guessed by a few people. Mm-hmm. Susan went with leave early to beat traffic.
2: Ah, smart.
0: If I was faced with that kind of commute every day, I might entertain that notion.
2: Leaving early?
0: Oh, yeah. Mm-hmm. Well, just to get ahead of it.
2: It's nice at first, but you can never prep for that.
0: That's the problem right there. Swear was guessed. Daydream was guessed. Finish their breakfast was guessed.
2: Okay, yep.
0: And a couple of people said sing along to CKDO. So that's my favorite answer right there.
2: Very nice.
0: Well done. We're going to kick this around at 5:30. Join us on the Facebook page with your guests or call me at 905-723-1580. 40% of drivers say it's not uncommon for them to do this during their commute. What do you think?
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0: playing the greatest hits of all time. CKDO, that is Toto, and Hold the Line. CKDO traffic, here's Maytel.
1: 401 westbound in the express by the 404, two left lanes are still blocked. Eastbound 401 heading into Durham, it's slow. Brock Road to Salem, not too bad through Whitby, Oshawa. Parkway North, a heavy one from Bloor. I'm Maytel Sperling, more traffic in minutes on CKDO.
0: Thank you very much, Maytel. Here's what we're doing this weekend.
2: Flashback, 1981. Reagan is sworn in as the 40th president.
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2: MTV takes cable by storm. NASA launches its first shuttle.
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5: Duh!
2: This controller has to be broken. Donkey Kong, you're doing me dirty. Yes, right. The music. Come on, just listen, people. Yeah, that'll do. This weekend, it's the best of 1981 on CKDO. And we mean the best. Playing the greatest hits of all time. CKDO.
0: Hi, I'm Todd Button.
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0: Partly cloudy overnight with a low near 16. 60% chance of rain tomorrow. The high at 23 and a humid X at 29. Sun and cloud, rain, all of it on Friday, 19. Sunshine Saturday, though, and sun and cloud on Sunday. Right now it's 20 and it feels like 25.

0: Right now, it's 20. Taking a look at traffic, here's Maytel.
1: Eastbound 401 in the express just by White's, there is a collision. It looks like two left lanes are now blocked off. It is slow from that point out towards Salem. Westbound 401 heavy through the 412. Westbound 401 express at Kennedy. The central lane is out with a stall. I'm Maytel Sperling. More traffic in minutes on CKDO.
0: Here's what's making news this hour. It doesn't look like anyone is hurt in the wake of an overnight shooting in Scarborough. It happened around 2:30 this morning in a plaza near Steeles and Markham Road. Officers say it damaged the windows of a business, but there's few other details at this point. There's also no description of any suspects. You can go faster on three highways in Durham as of today. The speed limits on the 412, 418, and 407 out to the 35-1 15 have all been raised to 110 kilometers an hour. All major highways throughout the region now have the same limit. It was raised on other sections earlier this year. Mark Carney is out west marking the National Day for Truth and Reconciliation. He spoke at a ceremony in Edmonton saying it's important to reflect on a, quote, dark chapter in Canadian history. Several other events are planned today in cities and towns across the country. Canada's trade minister is getting ready to meet with his U.S. counterpart later this week. He'll be sitting down with America's trade representative at a G20 meeting in Wisconsin. The minister also has meetings scheduled with officials from France, Australia, India, and Turkey. Another MP is announcing retirement plans. This time, it's Conservative Scott Aitchison, who says he's leaving Ottawa at the end of the fall season. He's represented the Parry Sound Muskoka riding since 2019. Aitchison is the 12th MP to announce a resignation since January. Community-supported food programs are seeing a boost in demand across the country. Farmers say the Buy Canadian push, fueled by trade tensions with the U.S., is drawing fresh attention to the model. Canadian organic growers say demand has only gone up over the last year as interest in local food becomes part of the broader Buy Canadian movement. Well, the Leafs are back on the ice tonight hosting the Isles. By the way, this game is not going to be televised. It's only on Amazon's streaming service. Toronto's looking to bounce back after losing their season opener to the Habs last night. Playoff baseball continues. Four wild card games on tap today, and one of them is already underway. It looks like it is going into extras. That's the Phillies-Braves game. And the Braves, White Sox, Yankees, and Padres could all move on if they win. It's 5:02 at CKDO. Weather is next.
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0: Partly cloudy this evening, an overnight low of 16, a good chance of some showers tomorrow, a high of 23, and then a small chance of rain on Friday, a high of 19. Right now, it's 20 at CKDO. I'm John Cook. 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
2: 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I'm John Cook with CKDO News. Mainly cloudy this evening, an overnight low of 16.

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1: 401 eastbound into Durham, a couple of problems. First one, East Express through White's, two left lanes are out with a collision. Then eastbound 401 at Westney, there's a stall in the right lane. Very slow out towards Salem. Westbound 401 heavy through the 412 Parkway North. It's a busy one from Bloor. I'm Maytel Sperling. More traffic in minutes on CKDO.
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2: One, two,
0: Yep, the Daily 3, three things kicking around out there to remind you of. So gas dropped 2 cents overnight, drops another cent tonight, unless, of course, you use diesel. And it's going up another 6 cents overnight after going up 5 cents yesterday. It's just, it's getting into unfair territory, honestly. I don't know how y'all can do the math, but you keep doing it. Thank you. So again, regular down a cent, premium down a cent, diesel up 6 cents. I apologize for saying it. So did you watch that game last night? Anything about that? I'm not gloating. I thought I'd take a little shot there. The reason I bring this up is because if you were going to watch the Leafs game tonight, Islanders, I think they're taking on. It's the first of the Amazon Prime games. So you're not getting that on regular TV. So unless you have Amazon Prime, you can't watch it. John and I have railed against this. I will continue to rail against this ridiculousness of taking away our games from us like this. But nonetheless, the cold, hard reality here, if you don't have Amazon Prime, you're not seeing that Leaf game tonight. So sorry, I'm just the messenger. Wait, you should see what I'm saying about when they do the Habs. It's driving me crazy. We are in the premiere season on TV, and next week is really the big one. But there's a couple things premiering tonight. Scrubs season 2. You know what? I was really sort of like skeptical of it coming back last year, but I enjoyed it. I really did. Maybe it's just me. That premieres tonight. Shark Tank is back. Season 18 of that. And The Amazing Race, the American version, gets underway. As I mentioned, next week's the big one with all the Law and Orders and all the sitcoms and all that stuff coming through. And we'll let you know. That's your Daily 3.
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0: Pretty cloudy overnight with a low near 16. The rain comes tomorrow, a 60% chance of it. High of 23 with a humid X of 29 tomorrow. Sun and cloud with a chance of rain Friday, 19. Looks like sunny skies on Saturday and sun and cloud on Sunday. Right now it's 20, feels like 25.
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0: Pretty cloudy overnight with a low near 16. The rain comes tomorrow, a 60% chance of it. High of 23 with a humid X of 29 tomorrow. Sun and cloud with a chance of rain Friday, 19. Looks like sunny skies on Saturday and sun and cloud on Sunday. Right now it's 20, feels like 25.

33 with a humidex of 29 tomorrow. Sun cloud with a chance of rain Friday, 19. Looks like sunny skies on Saturday and sun cloud on Sunday. Right now it's 20, feels like 25.

0: hits of all time, CKDO. That is the craziness of Oliver. And good morning, Starshine. Well, that was fun. We'll get you your forecast details coming up in a second.
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6: 401 eastbound just by Westney, three right lanes are blocked. It is heavy from Port Union. Once you get past Salem, it really does open up though. 401 westbound heavy through the 412, Nielsen through the DVP, Parkway North, that is slow from Bloor. CKDO traffic is brought to you in part by R. Havery Landscaping, Durham Region's longstanding premier outdoor landscaping company. 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I'm Atal Sperling. More traffic in minutes on CKDO.
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0: We've got some showers overnight with a low of 16. We got some rain tomorrow with a high of 23 and a humidex of 29. Friday, sun and cloud, a chance of rain 19. Sunny and 18 on Saturday, sun and cloud on Sunday. Right now, it's 20.

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2: Good evening, it's 6 o'clock. I'm John Cook with CKDO News. Mainly cloudy this evening, an overnight low of 16. Right now it's 20. Taking a look at traffic, here's Maytel.
3: 401 eastbound in the collectors just by McCowan. The right lane is out with a stall. 401 eastbound just by Westney. Three right lanes are still out. It is heavy from Port Union or just beyond it. The westbound side delay through the 412 North Parkway. Heavy from Bloor. I'm Maytel Sperling. More traffic in minutes on CKDO.
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0: This hour, Toronto police are investigating a shooting at a shopping plaza in the north end of the city, right on the Markham border. They were called to the area of Steeles and Markham Road just after 2 a.m. today and found evidence of gunfire. Some business windows were damaged, but no injuries have been reported. You can now go 110 kilometers an hour on all major highways in Durham. The speed limits on the 412, 418, and 407 out to the 35-115 all went up today. The limits were already raised on other sections of the highways throughout Durham region earlier this year. Mark Carney is asking Canadians to reflect on residential schools during a stop in Alberta. He visited Edmonton today to mark Canada's National Day for Truth and Reconciliation. Events are happening across the country today. You can find info on local events at durhamradionews.com. It's been a busy day of meetings for Canada's trade minister. Today, he's speaking with his counterparts from France, Australia, and Turkey. Tomorrow, talks are scheduled with India's trade rep. He'll also head to Wisconsin later this week for a G20 meeting. Officials say he'll speak with America's trade representative, but at this point, a specific time hasn't been set. For the 12th time this year, an MP is announcing their resignation. Conservative MP Scott Aitchison says he's planning to step down at the end of the fall sitting. Since 2019, he's been the MP for Parry Sound Muskoka. Pierre Poilievre has issued a statement thanking Aitchison for his public service. The Leafs are back on the ice tonight on the hunt for their first win of the season. By the way, this one not going to be televised. It's only on Amazon's streaming service. The Isles are in town this evening. It's one of three games around the NHL. A wild card round of the MLB postseason continues. One game already in the rear view. The series between the Phillies and Braves is tied. Philly stormed back to win it 4-3 in extras. Also another game underway right now. The White Sox currently leading the Astros. It's 6:02 at CKDO. Weather is next.
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0: Partly cloudy tonight, getting a little bit more cloudy near the midnight hour, a low of 16. A good chance of showers tomorrow, a high of 23. And then a small chance of rain on Friday, a high of 19. Right now, it's 20 at CKDO. I'm John Cook. 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

0: Playing the greatest hits of all time, CKDO with Dionne Warwick, and I'll Never Fall in Love Again. You know what's amazing about that song? It was originally released by Cheryl Ladd. Yeah, that's Cheryl Ladd. She released that in July of 78, and then Miss Warwick did it in July of 79. And, I mean, that's such a cha-cha-cha moment for Dionne Warwick. I did not realize that Cheryl Ladd did that first. How about that? CKDO traffic. Here is Maytel.
1: 401 eastbound in the Collectors, just by McCowan. There's a stall in the right lane. 401 east into Durham. It looks like problems through Westmead finally gone, but it is slow. Just a bit through Ajax still. Westbound 401 heavy through the 412 North Parkway. You've got a delay from Bloor. CKDO traffic is brought to you in part by BTCFight.ca. Contender Series Stakes. 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I'm Maytel Sperling. More traffic in minutes on CKDO.
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0: CKDO weather, partly cloudy overnight with a low near 16. Tomorrow, 60% chance of showers, 23 with a humidex of 29 tomorrow. Friday, sun and cloud, 30% chance of rain and high of 19. Saturday, sunny 18. Sunday, sun and cloud and 20.

0: that you?
1: Who's it?
0: Oh, Cornelius.
1: Cornelius.
0: Yeah.
1: Oh, Cornelius.
0: Listen.
1: Bye, man.
0: Listen.
1: Yeah, man, what's up?
0: I'm in trouble.
1: Yeah.
0: My girl.

0: Wolf, my 3 minutes is just about up.
1: Oh, I'm sorry. Cornelius, we can't handle it this weekend.
0: Oh, really?
1: Certainly nice to hear from you, man.
0: Wolf? Hello, Wolf? Wolf?
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0: 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CKDO traffic, here's Maytel.
1: 401 eastbound in the collectors just by Macau in the right lane out with a stall heading into Durham. Eastbound slow. It's not even that slow anymore. Looks much better. Eastbound 401 into Durham right through Ajax, Whippy, Oshawa. Parkway north, though, that is still very heavy from Bloor. I'm Maytel Sperling. More traffic in minutes on CKDO.
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0: playing the greatest hits of all time, CKDO with Bowie and Star. Man, I love me some Bowie any time of the day. TJ and Becker are back at it first thing in the morning. They're going to recap all the stuff that's going on. Don't forget the Leafs game tonight, by the way, on Amazon, not on normal TV. Truesies and Falsies coming up tomorrow. TJ's going to talk about things cool, too. We'll see about that. CKDO traffic, here's Maytel.
1: 401 eastbound in the collectors just by Macau in the right lane out with the stall heading into Durham. Eastbound slow. It's not even that slow anymore. Looks much better. Eastbound 401 into Durham, right through Ajax, Whitby, Oshawa. Parkway north, though, that is still very heavy from Bloor. I'm Maytel Sperling. More traffic in minutes on CKDO.
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0: CKDO weather, partly cloudy overnight, a low of 16. 60% chance of showers tomorrow. 23 will feel like 29. Friday, sun and cloud, 30% chance of rain at 19. Saturday, sunny and 18. Sun and cloud on Sunday.

0: Is she really going out with him?
1: Well, there she is. Let's ask her.
0: Betty, is that Jimmy's ring you're wearing?
1: Mm-hmm. Gee, it must be great riding with him.

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playing the greatest hits of all time, CKDO. There's Olivia Newton-John, John Travolta with Summer Nights, and Stephen Stills in there to kick off the 7 o'clock hour with Love the One You're With. Hey, it's Brian Cox here hanging out on your Wednesday night in for Daryl McLean. We've got some great music coming up this hour, including the Beatles, the OJs, some Fleetwood Mac, and a whole bunch more. So let's keep things rolling with the Bee Gees. Here's Lonely Days. 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

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CKDO encourages you to participate and find out more at canada.ca.

0: the greatest hits of all time, CKDO. There's Honeymoon Suite, Stay in the Light, and Lonely Days, the Bee Gees in there from 1971. Hey, it's Brian Cox here hanging out as we continue on through your evening. The Leafs, tough loss last night, 3-2 to the Canadiens to kick off their season at home. Back in action tonight as we speak. Leafs taking on the Islanders. If you're getting home to watch the game, well, hopefully you have Prime. Yes, only streaming on Prime tonight's game. And this year, more than ever, every year seems a few more games. I think there's somewhere like 12, 13 games this year that are going to be on a service, Prime. Netflix is doing some NHL games this year as well. But yeah, I think the number is 13 Leaf games this year that are going to be on a service, not on our regular TV. So yeah, it's getting more and more expensive, not only to go to the game, but to watch it on TV.
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0: Hey, we're all set to kick off another five in a row. This is the Lovin' Spoonful with Summer in the City. On the greatest hits of all time, CKD.

0: You're listening to the greatest hits of all time, CKDO. There's the Steve Miller Band with Swingtown on both sides. Now, Judy Collins in there for us, too. Hey, it's Brian Cox here, making our way through some great music. And we got a whole bunch more coming up. The Beatles on the way for us in just a little bit. The Eurythmics, they're on the way for us next.
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0: Hey, let's get back into the music. Got the Beatles coming up in just a few minutes. Right now we head back to 1984 with the Eurythmics. Here comes the rain again.

0: The greatest hits of all time, CKDO. There's Burton Cummings, My Own Way to Rock, and When I'm 64, The Beatles in there for us, too. Hey, it's Brian Cox here. We're making our way through your Wednesday night. Still some great music coming up. Blondie going to get us back into the music here in just a few minutes, so do stick around for that. Don't forget to join us this weekend. Yes, the weekend coming very quickly. And this weekend here at CKDO, it's the best of 1981 double feature weekend. Yes, do you remember 1981? The greatest hits from the year, MTV launched. Raiders of the Lost Ark premiered, and Prince Charles married Lady Diana. Just a few things that were happening in 1981. And of course, lots and lots of great music. So be sure to join us. It's our best of 1981 double feature weekend. It all kicks off Friday afternoon at 4 right here on CKDO.
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